While it bills itself as just another romantic comedy, it is so much more. He says, it is a movie about love and grief, of fathers and sons, and enjoying the time we have while we live. July 31st, says Dan, tomorrow, marks 8 years since my dad Ron's all too soon death. About 1 month after his passing, I have to be listening to the soundtrack to About Time at work, and Spiegel im Spiegel came on, which is played at the very dramatic part in this movie. Dan said, my mind decided in that moment that it was time for me to release all of the grief I was holding on to relating to my dad, which, as you might imagine, made working quite the challenge. This piece is special to me, says Dan, as it was the catalyst to healing in the face of my dad's death. While bittersweet to listen to, ultimately it calls my dad to mind, and I can relive my beautiful memories with him. Dan adds, thank you for all this station does in keeping classical music a part of our lives. Dan, thanks for sharing that story. There is not only stillness and beauty in this piece of music, there is some undercurrent that I can understand why it released that grief for you. Dan wanted to hear a version for cello and piano, typically performed by violin and piano, of Spiegel im Spiegel, Mirror in the Mirror, by Arvo Pärt. It's our 5 o'clock favorite at All Classical Radio.

5 o'clock favorite. Suggested by Dan in Vancouver in memory of his dad, who passed away 8 years ago tomorrow. We heard Arvo Pärt's Spiegel im Spiegel, Mirror in the Mirror. 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

0: The Symphony No. 4 by English composer William Boyce. Kevin Mallon led the Aradia Ensemble at All Classical Radio. This station turns 43 years old on Saturday. We're having a big on-air party tomorrow. I hope you'll join us for a one-day fundraiser, which contains special episodes of The Score and Friday Happy Hour. It's going to be a great celebration. And then I hope you'll join us, too, all throughout the weekend for our handcrafted programs, including Sunday brunch.
1: Well, it seems like just the only place that's not having a heat wave is Scandinavia. 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I'm Kate Remington, and there'll be a seat waiting for you at the brunch table this Sunday at 10 here on All Classical Radio.
0: 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Some Vivaldi on the way in, oh gosh, just about 10 or 15 minutes. First, though, the Coriolan Overture by Beethoven.

0: That's Beethoven's Coriolan Overture. Claudio Abbado leading the Vienna Philharmonic. 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

0: That's called Silk Hat and Walking Cane. Music by Florence Price, played by William Chapman Niaho. Before that, Alexa Still and Susan DeWitt Smith played Quit Dat Foolnish by William Grant Still. This is All Classical Radio. I'm Krista Wessel. Let's check in to see what Edmund has in store for us this weekend.
1: Frenemies are a popular Hollywood trope. Are they friends or enemies? It's up to you to decide. Listen to music to films from these classic pairings, such as Woody and Buzz in Toy Story, Legolas and Gimli in Lord of the Rings, Glinda and Elphaba in Wicked, and more. Just whose side are you on? Saturday at 2 on The Score.
0: And can I tell you a secret? We're going to have a little special edition of The Score tomorrow during our on-air birthday party. We're celebrating our 43rd birthday on air tomorrow. And at 2 o'clock, Edmund Stone and John Pittman will bring you a special one-hour fundraising edition of

a concerto in B minor by Vivaldi, played by Il Giardino Armonico and their leader Giovanni Antonini. This is All Classical Radio. I'm Crystal Wessel, and coming up in just about 10 minutes is our two-minute music history lesson, Composer's Datebook. And after the datebook, John Burke will be here for you this evening, as per usual, with great music and great companionship. But I also hope you'll make a point to tune in tomorrow, particularly at this time, because during our one-day birthday party fundraiser for All Classical Radio, we're going to have a special fundraising edition of Friday Happy Hour tomorrow. Warren Black will be joining me in the studio for some nonsense. I hope you can come celebrate 43 years of community-funded radio during our birthday party tomorrow, starting at 7 a.m., you can make your gift early, and in fact, right now, and get us one step closer to the goal by giving now at allclassical.org. Thank you. Here is pianist Stephen Huff with the City of Birmingham Symphony Orchestra, the Auvergne Rhapsody by Camille Saint-Saëns.

0: pianist Stephen Hough and the City of Birmingham Symphony Orchestra with the Auvergne Rhapsody by Camille Saint-Saëns. You think that was some flashy piano playing? Stick around to hear Mao Fujita play Mozart's Turkish Rondo just after Composer's Datebook, which is next, here at All Classical Radio, broadcasting from the heart of Portland, Oregon, at KQAC Portland 89.9, KQOC Glen Eden Beach 88.1, KQMI Manzanita 88.9, KQHR the Dalles and Hood River 88.1 and 96.3. KSLC McMinnville 90.3, K239BP Corvallis 95.7. We are streaming the music through our website as well at allclassical.org. You can also make a gift in advance of tomorrow's fundraiser right there at that website. And thank you for your generosity. We are listener funded, and we also receive a grant from the Joyce N. Furman Memorial Trust, celebrating a lifetime of giving to children, education, and the arts. Have a great night. I'll see you tomorrow for our birthday party.
1: This is the Composer's Datebook for July 30th. I'm John Burge. On today's date in 1950, at the Interlochen Summer Music Camp, the Michigan All-Star Band, under the direction of Dale Harris, gave the premiere of a new work titled George Washington Bridge by the American composer William Schumann, who was living in New Rochelle, New York, but as the then president of the Juilliard School, spent much of his time in Manhattan. And as William Schumann himself explained, there are few days in the year when I do not see the George Washington Bridge. I pass it on my way to work as I drive along the Henry Hudson Parkway on the New York shore. Ever since my student days, when I watched the progress of its construction, this bridge has had for me an almost human personality. And this personality is astonishingly varied, assuming different moods depending on the time of day or night, the weather, and of course my own mood as I pass by. The form of the piece is ABCBA, a little like the rising and falling arch of a suspension bridge. In fact, and since its 1950 premiere at Interlochen, Schumann's George Washington Bridge has won a secure place as a classic of the wind band repertory.

Composer's Datebook is produced by APM, American Public Media, in conjunction with the American Composers Forum, reminding you that all music was once new.

the Rondo from Mozart's Piano Sonata No. 11 with soloist Mao Fujita. Hello, I'm John Burke. This is All Classical Radio. 55 minutes from now, our supper time piece, a sonata for violin and guitar by Franz Schubert. Tonight's classic du jour coming up at 7, made possible this evening by Laurelhurst Market on East Burnside. Right now, I've got violinist Corey Karovsik and his sister Katya Sarovsik, the pianist, the second Polonaise Brillante by Henryk Wieniawski.

Pianist Katia Sarawczyk and her brother violinist Corey, with the Polonaise Brillante No. 2 by Henryk Wieniawski. Later on this evening, I've got the Symphony No. 2 by Tchaikovsky, a piano concerto by a great admirer of Tchaikovsky, Anton Arensky, and an interesting piece by Edouard Lalo for violin and orchestra, his Symphony Espagnol. Thanks for being there. Hope you're enjoying the music so far. I hope you'll stay a bit longer. Consort music by Jeffrey Bush, now played by the English Northern Philharmonia with David Lloyd Jones conducting.

0: All Classical Radio with consort music by Jeffrey Bush, played by the English Northern Philharmonia with David Lloyd Jones conducting. I have an old traditional Norwegian piece for us in just a moment.
1: Last October, weeks after he won the first prize and gold medal at the 19th International Chopin Competition, pianist Eric Liu made his Portland Piano International debut playing, what else, music by Chopin. Selections from that stunning performance this week on Played in Oregon, and the sublime String Sextet No. 2 by Johannes Brahms, a musical farewell to his fiancée. I'm Brandy Parisi. I hope you can join me Sunday at 1 for Played in Oregon.

Trio Medieval with an old traditional piece from Norway, The Sun is Setting. Tomorrow is our anniversary here at All Classical Radio. 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Thanks for being there. Hope you'll join us. It's going to be a blast. 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Let's do it right now. Give us a head start. Wrap it up nice and early tomorrow. AllClassical.org or 888-899-5722. Thanks for giving that some thought. Here's one by Johann Strauss Jr., The Emperor Waltz.

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The Emperor Waltz by Johann Strauss Jr., played by the Vienna Philharmonic with Willy Boskowski conducting. I've got the Guitar Concerto No. 1 by Mario Castelnuovo Tedesco for us in just a moment. 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They're presenting the 13th Annual Regional New Play Festival, a two-week celebration of new pieces by Northwest playwrights featuring six professional productions in rotating repertory. 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

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Guitarist Eduardo Fernandez playing with the English Chamber Orchestra, Miguel Gomez Martinez conducting Guitar Concerto No. 1 by Mario Castelnuovo Tedesco.

Mario Castelnuovo Tedesco's first guitar concerto with soloist Eduardo Fernandez. Miguel Gomez Martinez, the conductor leading the English Chamber Orchestra. Our supper time piece is Sonata by Franz Schubert, right after the ID. I'm John Burke, and this is All Classical Radio. 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Coming up in 30 minutes or so. Right now, though, our supper time piece, the classic du jour, made possible this evening by Laurelhurst Market on East Burnside. 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Jordan Selcher, our guitarist, and Gil Shaham, the violinist, a sonata by Franz Schubert.

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Alison Balsam, our trumpeter now. She's playing with the BBC Scottish Symphony Orchestra, and Douglas Boyd is conducting the Trumpet Concerto by Joseph Haydn.

0: Haydn's Trumpet Concerto with soloist Alison Balsam and the BBC Scottish Symphony Orchestra playing under the direction of Douglas Boyd. The Symphony Espanol by Lalo, coming up in Two Shakes of a Lamb's Tail.
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0: Itzhak Perlman, the violinist, now is playing with Orchestre Paris, Daniel Perlman conducting Symphonie Espagnole by Edouard Lalo.

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The Symphony Espagnole by Edouard Lalo, with violinist Itzhak Perlman and Orchestre de Paris, Daniel Barenboim conducting. I've got a short serenade for strings in just a minute, and then right after that, about 16, 17 minutes from now, Tchaikovsky's Symphony No. 2. I'm John Burke, and this is All Classical Radio, serving communities around the area at KQAC Portland, 89.9, KQOC Glen Eden Beach, 88.1, KQMI Manzanita, 88.9, KQHR The Dalles and Hood River, 88.1 and 96.3, KSLC McMinnville, 90.3, K239BP Corvallis, 95.7, and we're streaming at allclassical.org and on our mobile app. We're supported by listener contributions and by a grant from the Joyce N. Furman Memorial Trust, celebrating a lifetime of giving to children, education, and the arts. Serenade for Strings No. 2 by Robert Fuchs, now played by the Cologne Chamber Orchestra, Christian Ludwig conducting.

0: All Classical Radio with Serenade for Strings No. 2 by Robert Fuchs. The Cologne Chamber Orchestra playing under the direction of Christian Ludwig. Tchaikovsky's Second Symphony, just ahead.
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0: Kurt Mazur, our conductor, now leading the Leipzig Gewandhaus Orchestra, Tchaikovsky's Symphony No. 2.

Tchaikovsky's Second Symphony, played by the Leipzig Gewandhaus Orchestra, Kurt Mazur, the conductor. Coming up in just a little bit, a piano concerto by one of Tchaikovsky's great admirers, Anton Orensky. 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

Pianist Vasily Primakov with a prelude by Sergei Rachmaninoff. Legal ID here at the top of the hour, and then the Piano Concerto by Anton Arensky. I'm John Burke, and this is All Classical Radio, serving up the music to people all around our region at KQAC Portland, 89.9, KQMI Manzanita, 88.9, KQOC Glen Eden Beach, 88.1, KQHR The Dalles and Hood River, 88.1 and 96.3. 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The Lincolnshire Posy by Percy Grainger, the Violin Concerto by Tchaikovsky, the Second Symphony by Johannes Brahms. Thanks for being there this evening. I hope you're enjoying it. Konstantin Shcherbakov, our pianist, now playing with the Russian Philharmonic, Dmitry Oblonsky conducting, the Piano Concerto by Anton Arensky.

Anton Arensky's Piano Concerto with soloist Konstantin Scherbakov and the Russian Philharmonic Orchestra playing under the direction of Dmitry Yablonsky. Music by Gerald Finzi for Shakespeare's Love's Labour's Lost, coming right up. 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They're on 22 lush acres overlooking the Willamette River. More at rosevilla.org. 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

some of the incidental music that Gerald Finzi composed for Shakespeare's Love's Labour's Lost. William Boughton leading the English Symphony Orchestra on All Classical Radio.

pianist Rafał Blechacz performing Prelude by Chopin. That's it for me this evening. Andrea Murray will be here in just a few moments. I'll be back tomorrow night at 6. I'm John Burke. Thanks for hanging out tonight. Sweet dreams.

The Hymn and Fuging Tune Number 5 for Strings by Henrik Howell. We heard the Northwest Chamber Orchestra of Seattle, led by Alan Francis. Thank you for being here on this Thursday night. I'm Andrea Murray, sharing the music with you till 2 at listener-funded All Classical Radio. 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

The Boulder Brass with an air from an orchestral suite by J.S. Bach. And before that, violinist Rachel Barton Pine and pianist Matthew Hagel with A Song Without Words by the American composer Charles S. Brown. I'm Andrea Murray, sharing the music with you until 2. I hope you can join me Saturday night at 9 o'clock for our contemporary music hour. It's called Club Mod. Among other things this week, we'll hear music from the new release by the Public Quartet, named after a Janet Jackson album called Rhythm Nation. It includes a couple of classical takes on songs from that seminal album from the 1980s, that and a lot more Saturday night at 9. Here's Richard Civino playing a guitar sonata by Ludovico Roncalli.

Jordi Savall led that performance by Hesperion 21, before that guitarist Milos Karadaglic, with the Scherzino Meigano by Manuel Ponce. And that set began with Baroque guitarist Richard Savino and a sonata by Ludovico Roncalli. I always think of it as the perfect playlist for a Sunday morning. It's music from all over the world. It's laid back. It's upbeat. It's the Sunday brunch with your charming host, Kate Remington, every Sunday morning from 10 until noon, and only on All Classical Radio. I'm Andrea Murray, two in a row by Felix Mendelssohn next, the first, a movement from his string quartet number 5. Here's the Emerson Quartet.

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Movements from Two Chamber Works by Mendelssohn. That was the Beaux-Arts Trio playing part of the Piano Trio No. 1. And just before that, the Emerson Quartet playing part of the String Quartet No. 5 by Mendelssohn. I'm Andrea Murray. It's by turns upbeat and sorrowful and beautiful all throughout. We're going to hear a movement from Mozart's Sinfonia Concertante in E-flat. This is the Orpheus Chamber Orchestra with clarinetist David Singer, oboist Stephen Taylor, French hornist William Purvis, and bassoonist Stephen Dibner.

The Orpheus Chamber Orchestra and guests. We heard part of the Sinfonia Concertante in E-flat by Mozart. We'll hear music by a couple of contemporary American composers in about 10 minutes. First, though, we'll wrap up the 10 o'clock hour with two short pieces, one for solo cello coming up, and this one for solo piano. We'll hear Van Cliburn playing music by Frédéric Chopin.

cellist Honor Bilisma with music by Domenico Gabrielli. And before that, a piece by Chopin played by Van Cliburn. I'm Andrea Murray with you until 2 in the morning. It's just about 11 o'clock on this Thursday night. Glad you're here at All Classical Radio. 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Violinist Amarin Almeida next with a piece by the contemporary American composer Carlos Simon. It's called Between Worlds.

0: Three pieces by contemporary American composers on Old Classical Radio. We just heard Sleep, My Child by Eric Whittaker, performed by the Eric Whittaker Singers. Before that, The Lark Chamber Artists with Soliloquy by Jennifer Higdon. As that began with Between Worlds by Carlos Simon, played by violinist Amarin Olmeda.
1: 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Johann Johansson's Piano Works is her newest recording, but we also delve into her discography going back to the beginning.
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0: Violinist Tasman Little next with the BBC Scottish Symphony led by Martin Brabbins. It's a movement from the Violin Concerto in A by Mieczysław Karlowicz.

0: a guitar duet version of the old English song, the Rossignol, the Nightingale. Sharon Isbin played both parts. Right before that, a romance by Ernst von Dohnányi, and the set began with music by Mislav Karlovich from his Violin Concerto in A. Our soloist was Tasman Little. We'll wrap up this Thursday night with music by Stephen Sondheim.
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On All Classical Radio, we just heard part of Dvorak's String Quartet No. 10. That was the Emerson Quartet. Lutenist Nigel North played a piece by Robert Johnson in the middle of that set, and we started it off with music by Brahms, pianist Paul Gulda, and the Hagen Quartet, with a movement from the piano quintet, in F minor, from Brahms Opus 34. One more short piece to wrap up our Thursday night. This is an arrangement of Not While I'm Around from Stephen Sondheim's Sweeney Todd. We'll hear pianist Anthony Demarek.

Anthony DeMare played an arrangement of Not While I'm Around from Sweeney Todd, the musical by Stephen Sondheim, that arrangement made by the film composer Thomas Newman. It's midnight here in the City of Roses. Welcome to Friday, July 31st. We'll start things off with Rachmaninoff's Vocalese. I'm Andrea Murray, and this is All Classical Radio, KQAC, Portland, 89.9, KQOC, Glen Eden Beach, at 88.1, KQMI, Manzanita, at 88.9, KQHR, The Dalles and Hood River, at 88.1 and 96.3, KSLC McMinnville, 90.3, K239BP, Corvallis, 95.7, streaming at all. 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We're also grateful for a grant from the Joyce N. Furman Memorial Trust, celebrating a lifetime of giving to children, education, and the arts.

On All Classical Radio, we just heard some of William Walton's music for a film version of Henry V. That was the Bournemouth Sinfonietta. Before that, Nimrod from Elgar's Enigma Variations. And we welcomed this Friday, July 31st, with Rachmaninoff's vocalese, the orchestration. We heard the Minnesota Orchestra led by Iggy Owie. Today we're celebrating All Classical's 43rd birthday. Can you believe it? We've been here since 1983, and that's only possible because we're a listener-funded and non-commercial station. We'll be trying to raise a little money later on today to help us celebrate and make sure we keep this thing going. Great music all day long. Next, music from Edvard Grieg's Holberg Suite.

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Violinist Jennifer Coe and the Odense Symphony Orchestra, led by Alexander Vidernikov. That was Meditation by Tchaikovsky from his Memories of a Dear Place. Before that, pianist Sylvia Reynolds Henry played music from Edvard Grieg's Holberg Suite. The annual Vancouver Arts and Music Festival gets underway next weekend. All Classical is the media sponsor, or a media sponsor, for the event. I should say events. There's dance performances, visual arts, hands-on demonstrations, and performances by the Vancouver Symphony Orchestra, with guests including none other than violinist Pinke Zukerman. We've got more information on our website. That's allclassical.org. I'm Andrea Murray. I'll be here until 2 in the morning. I love the title of this next piece. I'm not sure what Florence Price had in mind by this, but I can relate to Happy in Shadows. I always think when people say you should walk on the sunny side of the street. No, actually, I prefer the shady side of the street because it's much cooler. Here's pianist Michael Clarke.

Three piano miniatures by the 20th century American composer Florence Price. Michael Clark performed, in reverse order, When Dusk Falls, The Romance in D, and we began with Happy in Shadows, where it's always nice and cool. We'll wrap up this midnight hour with a couple of more short pieces. The first is by a violinist and composer named Alexei Igorisman. This is his Lento. We'll hear violinist Daniel Hope and the German Chamber Orchestra led by Simon Halsey.

A Nocturne by Joseph Joachim. We heard violinist Daniel Hope and the Royal Stockholm Philharmonic led by Sakari Aramo. Before that, we heard Daniel Hope playing with the German Chamber Orchestra led by Simon Halsey. That was Lento by the contemporary composer and violin virtuoso Alexei Igorisman. We'll start the 11 o'clock hour off with a couple of pieces played by guitarist Plinio Fernandez. I'm Andrea Murray, and this is All Classical Radio, KQAC, Portland, 89.9, KQOC, Glen Eden Beach, at 88.1, KQMI, Manzanita, at 88.9, KQHR, The Dalles and Hood River, at 88.1 and 96.3, KSLC, McMinnville, 90.3, K239, BP, Corvallis 95.7, and streaming at allclassical.org.

Two pieces performed by guitarist Plinio Fernandez. That was the Baianas Brasileiras number 4 by Heitor Villa-Lobos. Before that, an adagio by Bach. Both of those were arranged by fellow guitarist Sergio Assad. I'm Andrea Murray, sharing the music with you until 2 in the morning. Coming up in about 20 minutes, we'll hear all of a Beethoven piano trio. Right now, we'll hear all of the Gymnopédies, the numbers 1 through 3 by Eric Satie, played by pianist Cécile Housset.

Erica Satie's Gymnopédies. We heard all three performed by Cécile Housset. I'm Andrea Murray here for another 40 minutes or so. Coming up in 10 minutes, chamber music by Beethoven. Right now, symphonic music by Niels Wilhelm Gade. We'll hear the Stockholm Sinfonietta led by Nami Järvi with a movement from his Symphony No. 6.

furtive tear, una furtiva lágrima, from Donizetti's opera, The Elixir of Love. That was violinist Joshua Bell in the Orchestra of St. Luke's, led by Michael Stern. Before that, Naimi Järvi conducted the Stockholm Sinfoniata in part of Niels Wilhelm Gade's Symphony No. 6. Coming up in just about an hour, we'll hear the Piano Concerto No. 1 by Tchaikovsky. Just after 3 o'clock, the Symphony No. 2 by Rachmaninoff. And I'm going to wrap up this 1 o'clock hour with the Piano Trio No. 1 in E-flat from Beethoven's Opus 1. Here's Trio Sorab.

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My name's Leb Borgerson. It is All Classical Radio's 43rd birthday. Well, it's technically tomorrow, August 1st, but we're celebrating a day early with a one-day fundraiser. We finished up the last hour with Trio Sora performing the first piano trio from Beethoven. I'm going to be here with you until 6 a.m. playing you some beautiful music and talking about the importance of supporting this community-funded radio station. 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Coming up this hour, I've got the first piano concerto from Tchaikovsky for you, also music from Johann Strauss Jr., and to start us off, a violin concerto in G major from Pietro Antonio Locatelli. Here's violinist Giuliano Carmignola with the Venice Baroque Orchestra led by Andrea Marcone.

A violin concerto in G major, the 9th of 12 violin concertos from The Art of the Violin, a collection composed by Pietro Antonio Locatelli. Our violinist was Giuliano Carmignola with the Venice Baroque Orchestra led by Andrea Marcone. August 1st is All Classical Radio's birthday, as I mentioned in the last break, but we're celebrating today with a one-day fundraiser. 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We can't do what we do here without your help, so it means a lot. Thank you. We're going to hear music from Johann Strauss Jr. up next. This is the Vienna Blood Waltz with Herbert von Karajan leading the Berlin Philharmonic.

From Johann Strauss Jr., that was the Vienna Blood Waltz, performed by the Berlin Philharmonic on All Classical Radio. Coming up in the 3 o'clock hour, we're going to spend the whole hour listening to the Second Symphony from Rachmaninoff, dedicated to his professor at the Moscow Conservatory, Sergei Taneyev, who was a pupil of the composer we're going to spend the rest of this hour listening to, Tchaikovsky. Here's Tchaikovsky's first piano concerto to finish up the hour, performed by the Hong Kong Philharmonic Orchestra, led by Jaap van Zweden. And our soloist on the piano is going to be Nunu.

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The Hong Kong Philharmonic Orchestra with pianist Nunu performing the first piano concerto from Tchaikovsky. 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I hope you're enjoying the music so far this morning. Thanks for being there. My name's Leb, here with you on All Classical Radio's 43rd birthday celebration. We're going to be playing you some beautiful music throughout the day, and we'll be talking about the importance of supporting this community-funded radio station. Coming up this hour, we've only got one piece. It's the fantastic Second Symphony from Rachmaninoff. Premiered in 1908, the same year that it won the Glinka Prize. We're going to hear a live recording of the Grand Teton Music Festival Orchestra led by Donald Runicles.

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Good morning and happy Friday if you're just joining us. My name's Leb, here with you until 6 a.m. And today we are celebrating All Classical Radio's 43rd birthday. We're holding a one-day fundraiser where we're going to be playing you some beautiful music like we always do. We're also going to be talking about the importance of supporting this community-funded radio station. To start off the hour, we're going to hear a performance from the great violinist Rachel Barton Pine. She's going to be performing Felix Mendelssohn's Violin Concerto in E minor. It's another live recording, and she'll be performing with the Göttingen Symphony Orchestra, led by Christoph Matthias Müller.

Another live performance here on All Classical Radio. That was Rachel Barton Pine as the soloist in that recording of Mendelssohn's Violin Concerto in E minor. She was performing with a Göttingen Symphony Orchestra. 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Music up for you now from Michel Richard de la Lande. This is suite number 3 from his Symphonies for the King's Suppers, with Hugo Wren leading La Symphonie du Marais.

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Suite number 3 from Michel Richard de Lalande's Symphonies for the King's Suppers, performed by La Symphonie du Marais. We're going to finish up the 4 o'clock hour with music from Beethoven. This is the Leonora Overture number 3 that he composed for his only opera, Fidelio. Here's Claudio Abbado leading the Vienna Philharmonic on All Classical Radio.

Lenora Overture No. 3 from Beethoven with Claudio Abbado leading the Vienna Philharmonic. 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Thanks for being there. My name is Leb. I'm here with you for one more hour, and we're celebrating All Classical Radio's 43rd birthday today, so it's really great that you tuned in. We've got a lot of excellent music planned for you, and we're going to be discussing the importance of supporting this community-funded station. We're going to start off this hour by taking a walk in a summer garden with Frederick Delius. Here's In a Summer Garden with Richard Hickox leading the Bournemouth Symphony Orchestra.

Starting off the hour with a fitting piece for summer from Frederick Delius that was in a summer garden performed by the Bournemouth Symphony Orchestra. Music from Johann Strauss Jr. up next. This is the Morning Papers Waltz performed by the Viennese Ladies Opera Ball Orchestra on All Classical Radio.

The Morning Papers Waltz from Johann Strauss Jr., performed by the Viennese Ladies Opera Ball Orchestra. 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
1: 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We heard cellist Franz Springall and E. Fiamminghi. That's it for me. My name's Leb. I'll be back on the air later today doing a little fundraising with some of your favorite hosts. But War and Black's coming up next, so stay tuned. I'll leave you with a little night music from Mozart performed by the Orpheus Chamber Orchestra. Thanks so much for listening to and supporting All Classical Radio. I hope you have a beautiful day. Take care.

The Orpheus Chamber Orchestra performing Mozart's Eine kleine Nachtmusik, or A Little Night Music. Thanks, Leb. I'm Warren Black. Good to have your company here on Friday morning, and not just any Friday morning. It is the final Friday of July 2026, but it's also birthday eve for All Classical Radio. We celebrate our birthday on August 1st, and we're going to start the party a day early today. 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

Hugo Alfvén's Swedish Rhapsody No. 1, A Midsummer Night Vigil, a musical portrait of a peasant wedding in the Swedish countryside. AGOA leading the Minnesota Orchestra. Coming up in just a moment, Sergei Prokofiev's Symphony No. 1, the Classical Symphony. 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Here is the Chamber Orchestra of Europe, led by Claudio Abbado, with the Symphony No. 1 in D major by Sergei Prokofiev, also known as his Classical Symphony.

the Chamber Orchestra of Europe performing Sergei Prokofiev's Symphony No. 1 in D Major, the Classical Symphony. Coming up in just a moment, a tip of the hat from Brahms to Haydn. 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Here are what are sometimes known as the Haydn Variations by Johannes Brahms, his variations on a tune known as the Saint Anthony Chorale, which, when Brahms was writing this piece, was thought to have been written by Haydn. Honestly, at this point, nobody knows for sure who wrote the St. Anthony Chorale, although it was used in a divertimento by Haydn. We'll hear these variations performed by the Berlin Philharmonic.

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The Berlin Philharmonic, led by Claudio Abbado, performing the Variations on a Theme by Haydn by Johannes Brahms. I'm Warren Black. Glad you could join me here on Friday morning. Especially on this Friday morning, we are about 10 minutes away from kicking off our annual birthday party for All Classical Radio. We're doing it a day early this year because we're frankly a little impatient and wanted to get the party started. Coming up in about 10, 12 minutes, Brandi Parisi and Lisa Lipton will be here to ask for your support at 1-888-899-5722 or allclassical.org. And to get us in the birthday mood, I've got the Happy Birthday Variations by Peter Heidrich, a set of 14 variations on Happy Birthday, variations styled after J.S. Bach, Papa Haydn, Mozart, Beethoven, Schumann, Dvorak. We'll even hear a little tango and some ragtime as we get toward the end of these variations. This is a performance by violinist Gideon Kramer and Kramerata Baltica. Again, 1-888-899-5722 or allclassical.org.

0: variations on Happy Birthday in the style of different composers, but written by composer Peter Heidrich and played by violinist Gidon Kremer with Kremerata Baltica. And indeed, it is All Classical Radio's birthday. I do wonder who that was originally performed for and written for. But in any case, it is our birthday today, and we are celebrating. I'm Brandi Parisi here with John Pittman, and we're going to get to it in just a moment. But first, a reminder that you're in tune with listener-supported All Classical Radio, broadcasting from the heart of Portland, Oregon, at KQAC Portland 89.9, KQOC Glen Eden Beach 88.1, KQMI Manzanita 88.9, KQHR, The Dalles and Hood River, 88.1 and 96.3, KSLC McMinnville, 90.3, K239 BP Corvallis, 95.7. 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
0: 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He passed away just about 10 years ago. I think this is the same composer. In any case,
1: interesting.
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0: The first dance from the first set of two sets of Slavonic dances by Dvorak, played by the Vienna Philharmonic. And gosh, so successful, he wrote an entire second set of them.
1: You know, Brandy, first dance, first set.
0: Yep.
1: And happily, we have our first gift that just came in with that first Slavonic dance.
0: Yeah,
1: so
0: yeah.
1: First gift coming from right here in Portland, a wonderful gift to just kick off our birthday fundraiser, one day fundraiser. Thank you so much. The listener wished to remain anonymous on the air, but we thank you so much for your generous gift that gets us started.
0: Thank you. 888-899-5722 is where you can join in the birthday fun. Please call. What a great way to kick off a Friday. It's going to be a beautiful weekend.
1: Yes.
0: You know, I think, I haven't checked yet this morning, but at least as of yesterday, I was seeing highs this weekend in the 70s, I believe, with almost no chance of rain. I mean, it's going to be a gorgeous weekend. And this is only a one-day fundraiser, so you'll get to enjoy all of our weekend programming without, you know, any of us asking for your support. Take care of that now, though, please. We're able to have these one-day fundraisers because folks step up and do their part when we ask. We want to keep that going so that we can keep bringing you these weekends.
1: Yeah.
0: 100% programming.
1: Yeah, and not just 100% programming, but a lot of the specialty programs that our hosts produce. The Score, you catch that at 2 p.m. right after Warren Black's Saturday matinee, and Played in Oregon on Sunday. I'm kind of going in reverse order here, but it's right after Kate Remington and Sunday Brunch. 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Please call 1-888-899-5722 and make that gift. 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
0: And especially if you've been listening for years and you just haven't gotten around to helping to support, that's okay. 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

0: Marche Joyeuse, a joyous march by Emmanuel Chabrier. John Wilson led the Sinfonia of London on this beautiful Friday morning where it is our birthday, our 43rd birthday, and we're celebrating and, of course, asking you to remember that we are 100% listener-funded. 100% community funded. 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I'm Brandy Parisi here with John Pittman. So excited to be here on this birthday.
1: This is a special station. 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I am the music director. But I make a lot of the choices, but there's a creative aspect of it that involves the hosts too, in terms of the special qualities that they bring into each of the hours of music. We're not just spinning the hits, as it were. I mean, all the hosts bring in something unique from their own backgrounds and knowledge of the music, so you get a wide range of perspectives throughout the day. 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We mean it when we say that this is programming created for humans, by humans, every single day.
0: Well, and you hear our daily programming, you know, that John is talking about, that he programs, making sure that you have the perfect soundtrack to whatever's going on in your life and whatever time of year and time of season. But then we have all of our special programs that the hosts produce, programs like Thursdays at 3, which, you know, was just on yesterday, terrific program. The Score, our movie music program, Played in Oregon, of course, where you hear some of the best programs, concerts from around the Pacific Northwest, programs like Club Mod with Andrea Murray, some of the best in music by living composers. The Concert Hall with John Pittman, Sunday Brunch. How am I forgetting Sunday Brunch? My goodness, with Kate Remington, a program that is a favorite for so many folks every Sunday morning at 10 a.m., all made possible by listeners. And as John is mentioning, the special little flavor that each host brings into their special programming. 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Right. 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
0: Thank you, Lori.
1: Yeah, Lori says, hey, my birthday's on Tuesday.
0: Happy birthday.
1: Thanks for the happy birthday music, Lori says. So very grateful for All Classical. The hosts, the music, the beauty, the fun. Happy birthday to you and much love from Montana.
0: Thanks, Lori. And again, thanks to a couple of listeners from Portland who've gotten in touch with us this morning. Now we're looking forward to hearing from you on this Friday. We're celebrating our birthday. All that's missing is you. 888-899-5722, allclassical.org. Thanks.

0: a brand new recording from an album of all music by the composer Melanie Alain Boni, better known as Mel Boni, as she went in her life. That was A Spanish Waltz by Mel Boni. The West German Radio Symphony Orchestra of Cologne was led by Joseph Bastian. And John and I were just talking, you know, we did feature a few of these cuts on New at Noon, but that one, I don't think we did. I think that might have been the first time we've even played that.
1: Yeah.
0: So it's just like new at 7.
1: New at 7. We just had an all classical premiere. And Melanie Boni, by the way, a few years ago, All Classical Radio started the Recording Inclusivity Initiative to shine a spotlight and amplify musical voices in classical music that were otherwise neglected or forgotten. And Melanie Boni was just starting to get noticed by some artists in one or two recordings, but we did the premiere of a big piano suite where each of the movements is about a famous fictional or mythological woman.
0: Yes.
1: And with our wonderful Maria Garcia doing that. Those albums are still available. In fact, we just premiered volume 3, our final volume, that you can get in the gift shop at allclassical.org.
0: And that third album features all works by women from the Pacific Northwest, including our current composer in residence. And so, yeah, do check that out. It's a really great album, and we're very proud of it. You can learn more at allclassical.org. Building America's Playlist.
1: Yeah.
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1: 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I thought with this being a birthday party, you've got to have a lot of dances. 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I don't know if you can dance to a Vivaldi cello concerto. 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
0: And do know that when you're supporting for yourself, but for, you know, for the whole community. We get it. There are times when, you know, maybe things are a little bit tighter and we can't support, but if you're able to, please know that you're helping to support not just for you, but for folks who can't right now. 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But I couldn't do that at the time. Yeah. Now I can, and I know that I'm helping to support for college students who are listening when they're studying, and you know, folks in our community who love this music and who rely on it for their mental well-being. I'm helping to support that. 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

0: cellist Christoph Kwan and the Academy of Ancient Music, led by Christopher Hogwood, with Cello Concerto in F by Vivaldi. Good morning. Happy Friday. Hope your day is ending on a good note. I'm Brandi Parisi. I know normally you'd hear Warren Black at this time, but here's the thing. It is a very special Friday. It is All Classical Radio's birthday, our 43rd birthday. I'm Brandi Parisi, and I'm here with our music director, John Pittman, and we are here to remind you that every single thing we do is made possible by you, by listener support. 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Yeah. We are 100% community funded now. And, you know, this presents unique challenges, but unique opportunities. Being 100% community funded, it does have its advantages. 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
1: 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Open to the public, more at VancouverArtsAndMusicFestival.com.
0: And we are big fans of our friends in Vancouver. We love our Vancouver Symphony Orchestra friends. In fact, Fred Child's going to be out there a week from today for the Vancouver Arts and Music Festival. He's helping to facilitate a panel. And then Warren Black's going to be out there a week from tonight for that showing of Fantasia. Mm. I'll be there on Saturday. We are engaged. We are integrated into the cultural community here in our region. And, you know, we love it as much as you do. We love this music. We love this community. And we know how important it is to support it. We're hoping that you'll join us in that support with a gift, especially right now on this, our birthday. 888-899-5722. 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Thank you.

0: Edward Elgar's Salut d'amour, Greetings of Love, William Boughton conducted the English Symphony Orchestra. Happy Friday. 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
1: Yeah, we're going to do the important business for all of this great programming today, and then we'll have the whole weekend and on into the future with you on board as a contributor and helping to make all this programming possible so we can keep the celebration going tomorrow and through the weekend. But today we have some important business to do, and we appreciate your response, including from Stephen in West Lynn, Oregon. Now, we talk about 43 years. Stephen says that he and his family have been supporting the station since it started.
0: Yeah.
1: That's 1983, folks. He says it's part of the family DNA.
0: Amazing. Yeah, thank you, Stephen.
1: That's great. Great.
0: Thank you to a listener from Portland who says, I find myself listening more and more. We get it. 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
1: Okay, and Anonymous, I'm going to...
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We've got some party hats here. I'm absolutely not joking. Maybe we'll put those on in just a bit. 888-899-5722, allclassical.org. Thank you again, as John said, to a listener who called from Portland and says, it's my birthday as well. Happy birthday, allclassical.org. Thank you.

0: Jean-Marc Louisada, and a waltz in D flat by Frédéric Chopin, known as the Minute Waltz, or a former colleague of ours used to call it the Minute Waltz. However you call it, a lovely little waltz by Chopin for this Friday morning, our birthday morning, actually our birthday eve, 888-899-5722. 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
1: our
0: part.
1: 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It'll be a cute little pop-up for our birthday celebration, or the toll-free number 888-899-5722. And our frequency and our call letters are actually secretly built into that phone number after the 888. So 899 is our Portland frequency, 5722 equals KQAC, our call letters. So just a little bit of extra cute birthday nerd trivia for you there. 1-888-899-5722. Please give and join the folks who have been giving in this hour, first hour of the fundraiser.
0: You know, earlier, John, we were talking about the Recording Inclusivity Initiative, our album series celebrating music, not just celebrating music, but also bringing that music and professional recordings to the playlist for All Classical and stations around the country of underrepresented composers who deserve to be heard. And that, among other initiatives made possible by you. But we have lots of other really cool things going on here, including our children's station, ICAN, the International Children's Arts Network, and our Artist in Residence program and our Young Artist in Residence program. And I mention that because our first Artist in Residence, Hunter Nowak from 2019, he was our first, he is on his 11th season right now, touring around the Pacific Northwest with his 9-foot Steinway concert grand piano, performing outdoors in the wild. And we

0: have something really special associated with that for this one-day fundraiser.
1: Yes, we do. What we have is, it's a raffle. It's a little bit different. We are offering up the winner's choice of one of several of his upcoming outdoor venues of his In a Landscape series. And in these events, audiences are not confined to seats. You get these wonderful headsets and you can walk around. In fact, he encourages it for the In a Landscape performances. So there are several different venues, different locations coming up, and the winner of the raffle today is going to be able to choose the one that's the right date and the right location, I would say.
0: Two tickets to an In a Landscape performance of your choice. You can win that if you call or get in touch online at allclassical.org. Of course, the reason you call is to support the music. This is just a little bit of a bonus. 888-899-5722. Call now and you'll be eligible to win.

0: So, Brandy, something special about that performance, that was captured outdoors in Vienna. Every summer, they perform in front of this beautiful old palace that the Habsburg family had called Schönbrunn.
1: Yep.
0: And it's called Summer Night Concerts. And throughout this summer on Saturday nights, I've been featuring a lot of the great performances from the past few years, just the past 4 or 5 years, with a different conductor each year of these nighttime outdoor concerts. So that was one right there with Andres Nelson's and that Dance of the Comedians by Smetana. And we were just talking about outdoor concerts that happen in Portland, in Oregon, and around the region with the fantastic pianist Hunter Nowak and his In a Landscape series.
1: And if you call, if you get in touch during this one-day fundraiser, you'll be eligible to win 4 tickets to an upcoming In a Landscape performance. And I believe you get to choose which performance you would like to go to. So that's pretty cool. You're eligible to win our grand prize. And by the way, sustainers are automatically entered into every grand prize drawing. Get in touch, 888-899-5722, and you could also win, just a little bonus, 4 tickets to one of the upcoming In a Landscape concerts with our first artist-in-residence, Hunter Nowak.
0: We are at about 4 minutes before 8 o'clock, so we're just about done with the first hour of our day-long birthday celebration, a one-day fundraiser. 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
0: And it is our 43rd birthday. 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
2: The weekend is here. I'm Andrea Murray, and this is Northwest Previews. It's the world's only annual festival dedicated to the music, life, and times of the English Renaissance composer William Byrd. This year's William Byrd Festival kicks off tonight in Portland, followed by 2 weeks of concerts and masses and lectures. One of those lectures will be delivered by Byrd scholar and singer Dr. Carrie McCarthy. She's currently doing research for her forthcoming book about the lives of singers in Tudor England.
3: The singers that I'm writing about in my book are mostly people who sang in church. But those were not the only professional musicians. You had people who traveled around and essentially sang the news, stories about politics, about crime. A popular topic was the latest murder that had happened. Ballads were like true crime podcasts. One document that I recently found was talking specifically about pilgrimages. They would bring singers with them, just like you'd have a good playlist for a road trip nowadays. But they tended not to leave much of a paper trail, and so I tend to focus on people who sang in church. They kept a really good record of everything, including the singers. We know a lot about them, also because a lot more of their music was written down.
2: Carrie, what about people who worked in the homes of aristocrats, or even in the service of a monarch or a member of the royal family?
3: The people who sang in church and the people who sang at state functions tended to be two different populations, partly because the church musicians had so much to do. They were so busy, especially before the Reformation. It was essentially a full-time job to get all these services sung.
2: Where did these musicians acquire their skills?
3: A lot got discovered as choir boys. And it was one of the ways you could achieve some social mobility. If you had a good voice and people noticed that, you could go from literally working on a farm to, in the most extreme case, singing at the royal court.
2: Carrie McCarthy, most of the singers we're talking about, if not all, were men. First of all, why? And when did that change?
3: church musicians were all men because they were considered to be very minor clergy. The only exception to that was in convents. Nuns sang everything that priests sang, they just sang it up an octave. That all changed in the 1530s when Henry VIII shut down the convents. The next time that we see women really singing church music is the generation after that, when you start to have people in England who stayed Catholic secretly. And this is when you start to get composers like William Byrd, who were doing these Catholic services in secret, in private households. And they had women, children, men, all different ages singing. Byrd's masses would have been sung by men and women.
2: So in that way, I imagine Byrd really had an impact on the development of choral music.
3: Exactly. You start to get these different combinations of voices and these different textures, and that was something new.
2: Gary, I have the impression that during this era, it was entirely possible to make a living as a singer, which isn't exactly the case for most singers now. I mean, back then, if you wanted to hear music, you didn't have a recording, you had to hire a live person.
3: One out of every 50 people who were literate had some kind of professional singing connection. That changed when you had the Protestant Reformation. The services became a lot less big and complex. There were a lot fewer services in church. And singers didn't quite get enough income from singing anymore. We have a whole list of things that people did. Some singers ended up opening pubs and close it during service times and go and sing. They'd make clothing, they'd make food. It's kind of sad to watch this shift happen over the time period that I'm studying.
2: Yeah, I can see that. It does sound as though the Tudor era up to that point had been kind of a golden age for singers.
3: It was. It really was.
2: Music historian Dr. Kerry McCarthy. Her forthcoming book is about the lives of singers in Tudor England. During this year's annual William Byrd Festival here in Portland, she'll be giving a talk called The Tudor Singers' Survival Kit. She'll unveil some of the objects Tudor singers needed to bring with them for performances. That's followed by a performance of music from the era. There's a link to festival information on the allclassical.org calendar. We broadcast Northwest Previews Friday mornings at 8. I'm Andrea Murray, and I hope your weekend and your week sound great.
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0: Okay, here's the thing. Today is a celebration. It's our birthday eve. 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And to help us turn up the volume on the festivities, there's an exciting opportunity this hour. 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It's a matching hour. I think this is probably the only one this hour, likely. This hour. 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

0: Festive Overture by Dmitri Shostakovich. Gustavo Dudamel leading the Simon Bolivar Youth Orchestra of Venezuela on this Friday, on this birthday for All Classical Radio, and on this one-day fundraiser. Good morning. I'm Brandi Parisi. It's 8:15. I don't know if you've heard, but this hour only is a matching hour, thanks to our friends of the Welcoming Committee. The more the merrier here at All Classical Radio. This is community-funded radio. We're celebrating the community that makes the music possible on this 43rd birthday. You are an important part of this service. Your participation right now goes twice as far with this matching challenge on the table.
1: Yes, and you can get in touch with us right now at 888-899-5722 to make your gift that you have in mind for All Classical go twice as far. 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And it'll go, as I said, twice as far because of the match provided by our good friends, the Welcoming Committee. 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
0: And your gift has twice the impact this hour, thanks to that generosity. 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Good news. We have a special episode of Friday Happy Hour coming up today with Warren and Krista today at 5 o'clock.
1: Yes.
0: Thanks to Judy and Frank from West Lynn who says, you know, we love the fun music and Krista's laugh. Thank you, Judy and Frank.
1: All right. I want to thank, just a little sidebar here, but local businesses love the music as well, and that includes Versailles Gardens in Portland, offering imported greenhouses, statuaries, fountains, and classic pottery. 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
0: Longtime supporter Jim in Portland just increased his sustaining gift. 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Thank you, Jim. 888-899-5722 is where you can get in touch. 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

0: Jupiter, the bringer of jollity, from Gustav Holst's The Planets. That was the Chicago Symphony Orchestra, and we are in jollity, right? It is our birthday fundraiser,
1: yes, we are.
0: One-day fundraiser. 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
0: 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We'll do that with your help. 888-899-5722, allclassical.org. 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Lila says, I listen every single day and I appreciate the station so much. Lila, happy birthday and thank you.
1: 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We're in such good birthday spirits. In fact, we're going to play, and this is another little debut for us. It comes from a recording captured in Switzerland at the Verbier Festival, which I've been featuring on the concert hall. Here's Gabriela Montero, famous for her improvisations on tunes, and written for Misha Majski's daughter, Lily. This is Improvisations on, you guessed it, Happy Birthday.

0: Improvisations on Happy Birthday for Lily Maisky, played by pianist Gabriela Montero and written by Gabriela Montero. That was fun. And, well, that was also appropriate because it is All Classical Radio's birthday. Our one-day birthday fundraiser is in full swing, and we are asking for your support right now with a gift to 1-888-899-5722. Thank you, Catherine from Happy Valley. Your gift just this hour has been doubled. Catherine says, you're always there for me when I need you, and I want you to be there. I want to be there for you as well. Happy birthday. Thank you, Catherine.
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1: 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You'll be joining Joanne in Kaiser, and says, this is my daily treat in the morning to listen to All Classical and when I go to bed. I play it all the time in my car and at home. I'm very proud of this city. It goes around the world, and I thank you so much. That's Joanne in Kaiser, Oregon.
0: Thank you, Joanne. 888-899-5722. Join Joanne. 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
1: It's a match. Matching going on right now. A few thousand left on the table. Let's not leave $1 because it goes toward the programming. That match will match your gift dollar for dollar. Let's hear from you.

0: Polonaise from the opera Eugene Onegin, music by Peter Tchaikovsky, Andrew Litton leading the Bournemouth Symphony Orchestra, some of jaunty music for this Friday morning, and it is our birthday, our 43rd birthday here at All Classical Radio, and a one-day fundraiser where we're asking you to help support the music, and this hour only, it is a matching hour. 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We are getting there. $6,000 total on the table. 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
0: Thanks to Morris from Vancouver, who says, happy birthday, All Classical. Thanks for being here for all of us. 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
1: Zapateado.
0: Yeah, yeah, yeah. Sarasate was a violinist, but there his flashy piece was played there a few octaves down on the cello by Werner Thomas Mifune on All Classical Radio.
1: With the Munich Chamber Orchestra here on All Classical Radio, and it is our birthday. We are 43 years old and never looked better, never sounded better, thanks to you. It's a one-day fundraiser. We're celebrating. We've got decorations up all over the all over the studio. And, you know, go check out our website as well at allclassical.org. You'll find some fun graphics, and hopefully you will also donate. It is a matching hour just for the next 20 minutes.
0: Yeah.
1: 888-899-5722. Every gift matched dollar for dollar up to $6,000. Thanks to Gail from Vancouver, who says, I'm a regular listener to a treasure of a station for the area. Thank you, Gail.
0: And thanks to Wayne, who's in McMinnville and says, we're regular listeners and we love to help. And we want to join in on the matching donation. So you have. And so your gift is now going twice as far, Wayne.
1: Thank you.
0: Thank you so much.
1: 888-899-5722. Your gift will go twice as far when you call. $3,429 now raised from 28 friends, 28 folks who love this music. That means just about $2,600 left to go.
0: Yeah.
1: If my math is right, yeah, $2,600 left to go in this match. And we want to make sure that we don't leave any of these dollars on the table.
0: That's right. Thanks to Steve in Bend, who's picking up some of that matching opportunity there. He's a lifelong listener of classical music. Steve has traveled around the world and says the hosts and the programming are the best. And I listen 24/7 to All Classical, says Steve. Thank you so much, Steve, and thanks for your gift in this matching hour.
1: Thank you. Thank you, Kathy from Portland, who says All Classical has accompanied me through many stages of life and currently after the loss of my husband. Kathy, thank you, and we are so sorry for your loss. What a beautiful way to honor his memory. Thank you. 888-899-5722.
0: This music is very meaningful to people and worth supporting, I think you will agree. And this is a great opportunity, this hour, these minutes of the fund, the match that's going on from the welcoming committee. Have your gift be doubled at 888-899-5722.

0: The Farandole from L'Arlésien by Georges Bizet, played by the Vienna Philharmonic. 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
1: And we really appreciate the response from listeners, and Brandy and I are trying to keep up. 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
0: Thanks to Linda from Yuma, Arizona, and to a listener from Beaverton who says, happy 43rd birthday.
1: Wonderful.
0: Thanks to Kathleen from Portland who says, this donation is in memory of my mother, Barbara, who was a constant listener. 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
1: And as talking about the arts community, All Classical Radio is also supported by the Classical Northwest, presenting their 2026 festival, accompanied by professional musicians, collaborating with rising artists for orchestral and chamber performances, master classes, and special events. The August 2nd concert has Yardin Kavanor in Elgar's Cello Concerto. There's also Beethoven's Fifth, the Prelude to La Traviata by Verdi. Tickets and information at theclassicalnorthwest.org.
0: $4,126. 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We can do that with your help. 888-899-5722. 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We can do that with your help. AllClassical.org. 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Make this one of the last things you do for your work week before we head into the weekend. Thank you.

0: Vienna will always be Vienna. A March by Johann Schrammel, played by the Viennese Ladies Opera Ball Orchestra. And by the way, if you're a regular listener and you know we have a Friday tradition, Warren has a Friday tradition, don't worry, that is coming up after Composer's Datebook. If you know, you know. It is still coming up. We haven't forgotten. It's on the way. Right now, though, we still have some important work to do. We have $1,672 left to raise in the next 8 minutes to take full advantage of this challenge. We can do it with your help.
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0: We have less than 10 minutes to have your gift match this morning. 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Thanks to Jim, who says, I love listening to the music and I plan to continue doing so for many years. Thanks, Jim. Thanks to a listener from Portland who's already a sustaining contributor but says, this is a one-time donation to help with the current fundraiser and take advantage of the current gift matching opportunity. Oh, thank you.
1: The cowbell for Chris.
0: Thanks, Chris.
1: Because Chris is a 43-year and ongoing listener of All Classical Radio. That's the entire time we've been on the air. Thank you so much for that gift. It's being matched, Chris. Chris also says thanks for all
0: this.
1: You do. I usually do well with when classical music is a Jeopardy category.
0: That's great. Thanks, Chris.
1: That's great. Anonymous in Battleground, Washington, thank you for your gift. And the last one I'll thank for the moment, coming from Michelle and Richard in Salem. They say, Ollie the dog is out on a walk, but he says he loves doubles, so we should donate.
0: Love it.
1: We all wish you happy birthday. Thanks, Michelle and Richard.
0: And Ollie, thank you. Happy birthday, All Classical. It's our one-day fundraiser. Composer's Datebook is coming up next, and we're asking you to call, help, support the music, and your gift is doubled right now, just for the next 8 minutes. 888-899-5722.
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2: This is the Composer's Datebook for July 31st. I'm John Burge. On today's date in 1892, the Washington Post's headlines included one that read, Sousa's Farewell Toot, last appearance of the Marine Band under his baton. Admirers of the popular conductor crowd forward for a farewell shake of the hand at the close of his final concert on the White House grounds. In his 12-year tenure with the Marine Band, John Philip Sousa had made it one of the finest touring ensembles in his day. Sousa was famous coast to coast, but not all that well paid. While on tour early in 1892, Sousa had been approached in Chicago by an impresario with a business proposition. Why not form your own band, Mr. Sousa? I can offer you 4 times your Marine Corps salary, plus a percentage of the new band's profits. Sousa thought it over, and upon his return to Washington, D.C., submitted his resignation, effective July 31st, 1892. His final concerts with the Marine Band took place on July 29th and 30th of that year. With that, one important chapter of Sousa's musical career had ended, but another was just beginning. Over the next 4 decades, the Sousa Band would go on to become famous worldwide. Composer's Datebook is produced by APM, American Public Media, in conjunction with the American Composers Forum, reminding you that all music was once made.
0: All music was once new, and you hear that music here on All Classical Radio, new and hundreds of years old every single day, 365 days of the year. It is our birthday, our 43rd birthday here on All Classical Radio. It is also a matching hour just for the next, 4 minutes or so. And yes, we know it's Friday. We haven't forgotten. We have a tradition. And you know what's coming up in just a moment. But again, just a reminder, less than $1,000, $875 left to raise to make this match. We can do it with your help. 888-899-5722.
1: So what do you think? Do you want to just make it $875, make that your gift? Or if you would like to hammer away at that gift, chip away at that amount, give us a call at 888-899-5722. The amount you give is going to be matched, but there's that much left, and we want to run it out. We want to burn it up. 888-899-5722. The welcoming committee came to the table with $6,000, put that down on the table, and said, here, have this matched. So let's make full use of it. Join us. Make that gift. Participate. 888-899-5722. Make an impact. Make a difference. Let's hear from you.
0: $875 left to raise in this match just in the next 5 minutes or so. We can do that with your help. Less than 10 minutes to have your gift matched. $875 of that $6,000 left to go. 888-899-5722. 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And thank you for your gift. And again, it wouldn't be Friday without Symponio.

0: And it would not be Friday without Ponyo on the Cliff by the Sea. I know, normally with Warren Black, but John and I couldn't let a Friday go by without that, of course. And this hour, so special. It's our birthday today, a one-day fundraiser. This hour only, gifts match dollar for dollar. We're closing out. This is the last break. If you call and have your gift made before the music starts, your gift will be matched dollar for dollar. I think I'm going to have an update pretty soon. 888-899-5722, allclassical.org.
1: We would love to thank Jane, who made a generous gift that is being matched dollar for dollar. Longtime listener, Jane. She says, I enjoy the music. My morning routine is to listen to All Classical. And she's joined by an anonymous contributor in Portland with another generous gift. A couple more coming in from Hillsboro and Tigard, including one saying, thank you for being a ray of sunshine on a cloudy day.
0: Oh, I love it.
1: You're appreciated each and every day, the listener says. Thank you so much for your gift. It's gone twice as far thanks to matching up with the welcoming committee during this hour.
0: Seeing a lot of birthday-themed gifts today. Thanks to a listener from Clackamas who says, the folks on the air are the best good friends to share my day with. Thank you. Thanks to a listener from Portland. And Wendy and Jim from Michigan who says, happy birthday, and they have a birthday-themed gift. Thank you, thank you, thank you. 888-899-5722. Okay, John and I are going to get out of here. Thank you, everyone who has called thus far this hour. Happy birthday to All Classical. We're looking forward to hearing from you.
1: 888-899-5722, 1-888-899-5722. Thank you for making this a successful matching hour.

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1: Well, speaking of next.
2: Oh, you naughty boy, you.
1: Yes. Edmund Sohn and I are next here on All Classical Radio's big 43rd birthday party.
2: Thank you for that. Thank you, Rossini, and a little bit from Mel Blanc. We appreciate
1: that's
2: that anytime.
1: The best.
2: 888-899-5722. It's our birthday. It's your birthday, too, if you can come on board and join us. We'll all celebrate this 43rd together. No, it's okay. You can be 43 today.
1: Mm-hmm.
2: For the day, anyway, yes.
1: For as long as you want to be.
2: Absolutely.
1: My dad was 39 for years until my older brother became 39. Then he had to add one.
2: What do we used to say? Where I'm as old as my tongue, a little bit older than my teeth.
1: Yeah.
2: 888-899-5722 or classical.org. Of course, the other way is just cut off a finger and count the rings. 888-899-5722.
1: I'm Warren Black here with you on Friday, a little after 9 o'clock. Edmund Stone has been kind enough to come in and join me today, and we are looking for your support during our birthday party.
2: It's terribly early, isn't it?
1: Well, not for me. Perhaps for you. You old theater buff.
2: We need to say thank you to so many people. So
1: yes,
2: please
1: indeed.
2: Bear with us if we get along with that. Thank you to Natalie in Portland, to Dory, and Adam also in Portland, and to Caroline in Portland.
1: Also to Oliver in Portland, making a contribution in honor of his mother, Alice, who is a school teacher, and we assume got him started on classical music.
2: School
1: good music at an early
2: are good
1: age.
2: At like that, aren't they?
1: Oh, yes.
2: Thank you to David and Edna in Vancouver and to Anonymous in Salem for your generous gift honoring our birthday today. Thank you.
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2: Thank
1: and
2: you
1: perhaps,
2: so much.
1: And perhaps kick in $43.
2: Please, $43. Yeah, that'll make me a nice round sum. Thank you.
1: 1-888-899-5722 or allclassical.org.

0: Flight of the Bumblebee by Nikolai Rimsky-Korsakov, Nemieri leading the Scottish National Orchestra. I'm Warren Black here with our resident Bumblebee, Edmund Stone.
1: What did Ed Goldberg used to call it? The Blight of the Fumblebee? 888-899-5722. Thank you for listening. Thank you for sharing your Friday with us. And thank you for sharing our birthday with you, because this is our 43rd birthday. We come to you once a year on our birthday as a little sort of reminder that this is the station you apparently love. We hope you do. And perhaps you can support us, as has Anne and Ken with some generous support this morning from Portland. Thank you to Joe from Beaverton and also to Anonymous from Portland. Thank you for your support.
0: Yeah, we had a goal in the last hour, and Edmund and I can share the good news with you that we made that goal. And a big thank you to everyone who got in touch already today. But if you haven't yet, we hope that you will join the party right now. Everything that we raise today goes directly to support the music, and that's why Edmund and I want to hear from you right now.
1: Thank you, Cynthia, who reminds us that her birthday is on the 27th of August.
0: Oh,
1: so you're giving
0: nice.
1: You're giving in honor of your birthday too. Thank you, Cynthia.
0: Yeah, this is your birthday month
1: in Sandy, Oregon.
0: Oh, thank you, Cynthia. 1-888-899-5722 or allclassical.org. 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
1: Just a quick thank you to Marcy in Tigard, who wishes us a happy birthday, and thank you very much for your gift of $1 a year for our birthday. 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
0: Yes, and Marcy says, you bring us so much light and peace and beauty. Ah, thank you, Marcy.
1: We need that so much. Thank
0: you. Yes, we do. 1-888-899-5722 or allclassical.org. Edmund and I would love to hear from you.
1: Let's go marching.

0: The Grand March from Verdi's opera Aida, performed by the Philip Jones Brass Ensemble here on listener-funded All Classical Radio. I'm Warren Black with the one and only, thank goodness, Edmund Stone.
1: That model was broken a long time ago. By the way, is the Grand March where the elephant appears in some productions?
0: I believe so, yes, with the man coming behind you with the broom. And, yeah.
1: Yes. You can't have one without the other.
0: Right, yeah, which reminds me of the old story about somebody asking that guy, "You ever thought about having another job?" And he said, "What, give up showbiz?"
1: I think that's a shortened version of what I tell. I like that one.
0: It's radio approved.
1: 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Thank you, Tracy in Vancouver says, "I work at a mill in Longview, Washington. 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Thank you so much, Tracy, for giving what you can and being very, very generous in your words. Thank you so much.
0: Yes, and thank you, and welcome to the community that makes All Classical Radio possible. 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
1: Bob in Portland says, "Happy 43rd birth anniversary to All Classical. Thank you for the gift of wonderful music and given every day, each and every day. I give a modest gift to you because you give me so much more cheer. Modest may be your words. Thank you for those, Bob. But really, what you give is what you give, and that's the most important thing of all."
0: Yes, indeed. Thank you to Michelle in Portland, who said, "I finally had a day off and decided to call in and become a sustaining contributor."
1: Doesn't it feel good now on a day
0: off?
1: That's
0: good stuff.
1: And Richard, one of our regular listeners in Chandler, Arizona. And guess what? According to Richard, he said, "It's hot down here. It's very hot." All Classical cools me off. Even at 96 degrees right now. We'll cool you down with a little bit of Beethoven in a moment, Richard. Thank you for your support.
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1: 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Thanks
0: so much.

0: The opening movement to Beethoven's Symphony No. 5, performed by the Royal Concertgebouw Orchestra. I'm Warren Black here with Edmund Stone.
1: Did you ever hear Peter Schickele's sportscast to that? I did that with Ed Goldberg. It was such a hoot to do the sportscast of a baseball game to the first movement of Beethoven's.
0: Yeah, Beethoven. I mean, Peter Schickele. What a
1: mind. Amazing man.
0: What a mind.
1: I want to say thank you to Chris in Portland. I love this message, Warren. Chris says, I had a gift card that's about to expire, and I thought it would be better to see the balance as a birthday present for my favorite radio station instead of buying something that I really don't need. Happy birthday, Orchestra. Thank you so much for that, Chris. That's a great idea. Thank you.
0: Thank you to Nancy in Portland for making a contribution for All Classical Radio's birthday day. And to Diane, who says, every morning we do two things. First, we turn on the coffee pot, and then we turn on All Classical Radio.
1: I think we have a like mind there, Diane. Uh-huh. Thanks to Anonymous in Troutdale for giving your generous support, and to Edward in Portland, love listening. Jim and June in Vancouver, thank you for your very generous support this morning on this one-day birthday fundraiser.
0: Thank you to Richard in Portland, who says, I'm giving $43 and I'm saying happy birthday to you and many more.
1: 43 is kind of like an interesting number. You don't normally think about 43. You usually don't celebrate 43 because the cake's not big enough. But we're celebrating our 43rd anniversary as All Classical Radio. Back then it was KBPS. 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Perhaps $43 a day, perhaps a dollar a day, perhaps $10 a month as a sustainer. Either way, which way you like, we thank you.
0: 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Yeah, whatever you want to give is the right amount. And today's the day, because today is our birthday.
1: Yes, we'll blow out a candle in your honor. Thank you.
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1: Thanks.

0: Víkingur Ólafsson performing the prelude and fugue number 5 in D major from the first book of the Well-Tempered Clavier by Bach. That reminds me, Edmund.
1: Yes.
0: Coming up this afternoon at 5 o'clock, we have a special fundraiser birthday edition of...
1: Let me guess.
0: Yes.
1: It is Friday Happy Hour.
0: That's right.
1: And Krista Wessel.
0: And we have a spin on that very prelude and fugue coming up this afternoon. Well,
1: which was an exercise book, wasn't it?
0: It's a way to
1: just
0: teach.
1: Just for students.
0: Mm-hmm. Bach was a great teacher and a great father.
1: Clever man, that. Yeah. He had a lot of children.
0: Mm-hmm.
1: 888-899-5722 or classical.org, including P.D. Bach. Let's not forget the odd one out.
0: The very odd one
1: now,
0: out.
1: Now, I want to say thank you to all of you for listening on our birthday. This is our birthday, our 43rd birthday, and so many people to thank for giving $43, a dollar for each year. Thank you so much. Thanks to Jeff in Portland and Vic in Salada, Colorado.
0: Oh, nice. I'm going to say Salida. So that's just my guess from having traveled through there.
1: Forgive me, I'm English. We get it wrong most of the time. So thank you anyway. Thank you, Vic.
0: Thank you to Michelle in Portland for making a contribution today. Michelle has a day off and decided to spend it celebrating with all classical radio.
1: This is what it is. You drive to and from work, you take a day off if you're allowed to.
0: Mm-hmm.
1: You still listen to the music, and yes, you still support it. Thank you.
0: 1-888-899-5722 are all classical. If you're a sustaining contributor and you've been considering increasing your gift amount, how about $43 a month?
1: $43 a month.
0: Yeah.
1: And that means it would come out of your bank account, no fuss,
0: mm-hmm.
1: and it would help us plan so carefully for the future so we don't have to keep on having fundraising days like this.
0: Mm-hmm.
1: It whittles that down, but also it sets it and forgets it. And if you can afford that, it's wonderful. And we thank you so much.
0: Yes. So give a little extra today in honor of more than 4 decades of music that you love, music that sustains you, that inspires you, that calms you, that soothes what goes on during the day or gets you ready for the day.
1: It might even help with a little of this and a little of that.
0: Mm-hmm. Some chit-chat, maybe.
1: Chit-chat, yeah.
0: 1-888-899-5722 or allclassical.org. Edmund and I have about 10 minutes left this hour, and we'd love to hear from you.
1: Thank you.

0: The Academy of St. Martin in the Fields, led by the inevitable Mariner, performing the Chit-Chat Polka by the Waltz King, Johann Strauss Jr.
1: So if you're a sustainer, this is Edmund Stone, he's Warren Black, thank you for joining us. And if you're a sustainer and have been considering increasing your monthly gift amount, how does that $43 a month sound to you? That's $43, which many people are giving us today because this is our 43rd birthday and our birthday to ask for support. Think about that, whatever is in your budget, if you can. And if you already give us a sustaining amount every month, thank you very, very much. You don't need to do anything else. If it's been a while since you looked at that amount, well, things are getting a little bit, tiny bit more expensive, or a large bit more expensive, whichever way you look at it. But either way, a bit more always helps. But we thank you, whatever your gift-giving level is. Thank you, thank you.
0: 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About 6 minutes or so to go before we hit the 10 o'clock hour, and Edmund and I hand things over to a fresh set of horses. I wanted to quickly thank Gail in Portland, who is making a contribution today in honor of the station's 43rd birthday. And Gail says, it is my husband and my 43rd anniversary.
1: I'm going to give you a ring for that one. Well done, Gail and husband. Yes. 43 years, never a crossword.
0: Probably not.
1: 888-899-5722. Thank you.
0: Thank you to Jeff in Portland as well. We want to hear from you at 1-888-899-5722 or allclassical.org. We do these one-day fundraisers every once in a while. It takes some of the pressure off the other fundraisers that we do, the long one in the spring and in the fall. And it's also just a way to check in with you. Find out how you feel about All Classical
1: Radio. And a lot of our listeners say they love listening to the banter on the fundraisers because I guess, Warren, we get to sort of lift the curtain a little bit and we're a bit more ourselves.
0: Mm-hmm. It's true.
1: Well, you are, anyway.
0: I am, yeah. I don't know who you are. Who is this man over
1: Nobody
0: here?
1: Nobody knows that. Which is why they won't let me back in the country again. I'm joking. 888-899-5722 or allclassical.org. 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
0: Also, when you get in touch today, you'll be entered in the grand prize drawing for this fundraiser. 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And when we come back, but we want to hear from you right now, 1-888-899-5722 or allclassical.org.
1: And when we do, I'll say drawing properly.
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0: Trois Belles from Puccini's Manon Lescaut, the one and only Luciano Pavarotti performing that.
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0: 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With 3 minutes left to go for Edmund Stone and myself, wanted to tell you a little bit about the drawing, the grand prize drawing at the end of this fundraiser.
1: Yeah, it's a great drawing.
0: Mm-hmm. 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
1: So Hunter's appearing in different places around our area.
0: All with, over the Western United States.
1: With his piano, yeah. 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If you are a sustaining supporter, you're automatically entered. Thank you.
0: That's right. Hunter takes his 9-foot Steinway piano out into the wild. And you can actually listen on wireless headphones as you wander around in nature. It's an amazing thing that he has been doing for, and it grows and grows every year.
1: And it takes it to great places like Crater Lake and places like that.
0: Yeah.
1: And the coast.
0: It's a unique experience, so you'll want to get in on that. 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
1: Quick thank you, while we have time, to Robert in Lake Oswego, to Anonymous in Salem, and Anonymous in Gladstone, Oregon. Thank you very much, all of you, for your support today, and especially the last hour with Warren and myself. So generous. Thank you.
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0: 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Edmund, where did that hour go?
1: Well, I want to say thank you to Anonymous in...
0: Oh, is it Boring or Damascus?
1: Or Damascus. It's in that area of Oregon. Thank you very much, Warren. What a pleasure. Thank you.
0: Yes, indeed. 1-888-899-5722 or allclassical.org. Happy birthday to us.
1: Happy birthday, All Classical.
0: And we'd love to hear from you.

0: Oh, we were doing a jig over here. That was the Buckaroo Holiday from Aaron Copland's Rodeo.
1: I think people really need to know that you were actually doing a jig. Yeah. This isn't just...
0: It's so good, that music.
1: Idle banter.
0: No, we love this music, right? We all do. We all love this music. Thanks for being here to celebrate it with us. I'm Krista Wessel. That's Andrea Murray. We're celebrating a birthday. Tomorrow, All Classical Radio turns 43 years old.
1: Wow.
0: Time
1: flies. That's incredible. Yeah. You know, and that happened in a really interesting way. We didn't ask for a bunch of money. We one day said, hey, would you like to maybe donate to a station that doesn't have commercials? Would you maybe like to decide how much to send? Could you maybe, you know, do that when you have... And for 43 years...
0: It's worked.
1: It's worked.
0: Amazing.
1: And that is worth celebrating. People giving out of the goodness of their heart, supporting things they love, supporting
0: right?
1: their own community, and doing it ourselves.
0: DIY, baby.
1: Mm-hmm.
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1: All Classical is already, in and of itself, a gift, I think. Mm. It's a gift we've all given each other. I'd love to keep that going. It's just a nice thing we do on our birthday. Ask for a little more money because we need a little more money. Right?
0: Right, exactly.
1: 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And this is a great time to do it. It's a beautiful day. Weekend's coming up. Tomorrow is our actual birthday, but more people are probably listening right now, so let's really make it count.
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0: A dance by Manuel de Falla, played by pianist Lily Mieske and violinist Philippe Quint, here at All Classical Radio. 888-899-5722. 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And Andrea Murray, I've seen a number of $43 gifts come that. Across the transom today.
1: 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We're not just celebrating any old birthday. We're celebrating our community. We're celebrating the fact that together we've kept this station going for 43 years. And that's the only way we could do it is with listener funding. 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
0: Yeah.
1: And we like that because what a track record we've got, right?
0: You know, it's been about a year since the federal funding for public media was eliminated. 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
1: Whether that's $43 or $430 or
0: $4,300.
1: I was going to say $43,000, but...
0: Oh, well, yeah, go for it.
1: Yeah, you can do that.
0: Yeah.
1: You have our permission, but whatever is the right amount for your budget, however you feel about this station, if you can translate that into money, which I know is always a difficult thing to do, we hope you will make a donation that suits you.
0: Yeah. Maybe you want to make a distribution from your IRA or a gift from your donor advised fund. That also counts towards our overall goal for this one day birthday fundraiser. You can get in touch at 888-899-5722.
1: If you want to send 43 smackaroos, simoleons, cheddar, do-re-mi. You know, I actually looked some of these up online and according to Wikipedia, anyway, another slang word for money is nine-grain bread. I've never heard that.
0: I've never heard that either.
1: I think that's made up. Anyway, whatever you call your money, if you can spare some, we will be happy.
0: Just a few of those grains would be great.
1: Yeah. 888-899-5722 or allclassical.org.
0: Thank you.

0: Yeah. Finlandia, music by Jean Sibelius here at All Classical Radio, celebrating this station's 43rd anniversary with a one-day fundraiser. And in fact, Andrea Murray, I'm seeing $43 contributions come in. Thank you to the anonymous contributor in Portland who just did that, saying, happy birthday, All Classical Radio. Online, they gave at allclassical.org.
1: Thanks also to Christine in Portland, Oregon, who says, today is my daughter's birthday, and she's the one who introduced me to All Classical.
0: Oh.
1: They especially like listening to you, Krista, also to Edmund.
0: Oh.
1: They say thank you, but so do we. We would not be here, literally. That's not just a marketing claim.
0: Right.
1: It would be scientifically impossible for All Classical to exist.
0: This is a 100% community-funded station. I want to underscore that. 100% community support. Thank you for hearing that message and making that contribution today. We have a little incentive for you to make that contribution today. When you give, we're going to put your name in a drawing.
1: Yeah, and the drawing will render unto someone 4 tickets to an In a Landscape performance with pianist Hunter Nowak. You know, he goes to these amazing, beautiful, wild places across...
0: with his 9-foot Steinway.
1: Which he actually has a trailer for. He actually takes it up mountains and by lakes and rivers. And you can see pictures of it online. It's just visually beautiful and musically stunning. He says it's really about people getting together to experience not just music, but being alive together in a beautiful world.
0: Right.
1: Right. So I wish we could send everyone to one of the In a Landscape concerts this summer and early fall. You can find out all the details at allclassical.org. And while you're there, feel free to put a little money in the tip jar as we raise money on our 43rd birthday.
0: A little cabbage in the tip jar?
1: A little cabbage. A Benjamin, if you'd like. Even.
0: 888-899-5722. Hey, we're working towards a goal this 10 o'clock hour. And in that goal, $957 remain. That might not sound like a whole lot, $957, in the scope of this $40,000 goal on this one-day fundraiser. But we get there call by call, call by call. 888-899-5722.
1: One of the things that Krista brings to our space, one of the wonderful things, is her love of puzzles. And we've got a different puzzle set out, you know, a new puzzle.
0: Jigsaw puzzle.
1: Jigsaw puzzle, yes, sorry. Out in one of our waiting areas, and people do them all the time. She and I were just out there, and we each started to do our own little part. I immediately went for the edges because, you know.
0: You're making a fundraising analogy.
1: I'm making a fundraising analogy. There were like 800 pieces in there. And we don't, I mean, if it were one big piece, well, that wouldn't, that wouldn't
0: fun.
1: Be fun. Not at all. But it's much more fun this way with like 800 pieces. Let's see how many of the more than 800 people who are listening right now can chip away a little bit at our hourly goal.
0: You're a piece of the puzzle.
1: Mm-hmm.
0: 888.
1: And so much more.
0: And so much more. 888-899-5722. Thank you.

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1: You know what I'd like to hear?
0: Yeah.
1: When things are bad, when you're feeling beset by events and situations, enough said, what is the piece of music that always kind of cheers you up or makes you think, I can handle this? I've got a few. Maybe I'll share them later. I want to hear what yours are, though. 888-899-5722. It's our 43rd birthday, and we're asking for presents.
0: Right. We're both right. Like that. Do you know what cheers me up?
1: We'll put you on the registry.
0: Do you know what cheers me up is like the image of you wearing a shiny pink birthday cone cap right now, Andrea Murray, is the most adorable thing I've ever seen.
1: I wasn't going to say anything.
0: We are celebrating a birthday, and Andre and Andrea's got into the spirit.
1: I have. You should see this place. It's festooned in banners and balloons and artful little music-themed objet d'art.
0: It's a celebration. 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
1: Thanks to a friend in Milwaukee, Oregon, who just made a gift to our 43rd birthday fundraiser. 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And if you haven't, and you can, now would be a great time.
0: Sure.
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0: I'd like to thank for their support Clackamas Repertory Theater, presenting A Chorus Line, the award-winning musical about the inner lives and bittersweet ambitions of dancers at a Broadway audition. 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You can get tickets and more information at clackamasrep.org.
1: Oh no, one of those songs is in my head.
0: I know.
1: You're
0: going
1: to have to. It's probably the same one.
0: Yes, exactly.
1: It's not bad at all, though. In fact, it's quite nice. But maybe, oh, I don't know, a little Haydn chamber music will.
0: Yeah, so knock it right out.
1: Replace it.
0: Yeah. 888-899-5722.

0: Isn't that the sweetest music? It's by Joseph Haydn from his so-called Serenade Quartet. The Kodály Quartet played that for us today at All Classical Radio.
1: There's not always sweetness on the radio and on television, right?
0: Oh my gosh, rarely it seems.
1: It's nice to have a place where sweetness still lives and refinement and, yes, and sometimes the opposite of all that too.
0: Kindness?
1: But, yeah.
0: Welcoming, acceptance, like all those things here.
1: Yeah, a little bit of, I don't know, just something different.
0: Humanity.
1: Humanity. That's it.
0: Music made by humans for humans.
1: I love that we say that. 888-899-5722 or allclassical.org. 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
0: Right. 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
1: It's a birthday fundraiser.
0: 888-899-5722. 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Today, it's a party. I hope you make a contribution.
1: 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So many great reasons to give. Maybe just because it's our birthday and you're feeling good. If you feel like celebrating, not just any gift, Krista. We don't really need, you know, like fondue dishes or or whatever.
0: The station needs some
1: essential oils. Yeah, we need
0: a little cash.
1: Yeah, a little cash will do.
0: Thank you.
1: I'd be like your grandmother with the card that had the $2 and the $5 in it.
0: Sometimes a $2 bill, right?
1: Yeah.
0: Those were really fancy times when you get
1: love
0: a $2.
1: Love, Graham, XXOO.
0: That's what we're asking for today. A 43rd birthday present. A gift of $43 would be welcome. A gift of $430, welcome too. We still have $900 to raise in this 10 o'clock hour, and we're 15 minutes away from the top of the hour. So whatever you can give would certainly be of help right now at 888-899-5722 or allclassical.org.
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0: Well, music by Vivaldi this morning here at All Classical Radio. It is our birthday eve. We're having a one-day fundraiser here at All Classical Radio to celebrate 43 years of the community stepping up voluntarily to make contributions to keep the music playing. And we've got 10 minutes before this hour is up and would love to hear from you making a birthday gift to All Classical Radio.
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0: Yay. Here's an anonymous contribution that just came in from Portland. Online, this person said, I try to donate every fundraiser. I particularly like Andrea Murray, but I don't hear her very often because she's on overnight. I think I remember an ad-lib she tossed off recently about Rip Taylor during a fundraiser. I laughed out loud while driving, and she and I were perhaps the only people to get the joke. If only I could add a confetti emoji to my gift right now, I would.
1: Oh, God bless you, friend.
0: 888-899-5722. Here's an anonymous contributor in Portland who just gave $43 in support of the 43rd birthday party.
1: That makes me happy. And we want you to be happy, too. That's why we play this music. That's why we share the way we do. That's why we just try to create a celebratory atmosphere just about every day, right?
0: Yes.
1: You know, you can turn on the station and you'll feel a little bit better. That's certainly worth something. You can turn on the radio station and hear some of the finest music ever written and recorded.
0: Period, yes.
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0: Wolfgang, thank you so much for your a stalwart support of All Classical Radio. He says, happy birthday. 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But Rossini's overtures particularly energize me. Thank you, Wolfgang. You are amazing. 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
0: 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Do you remember when 43, I mean, personally, felt really old?
1: Uh-huh.
0: And now, like, to be 43 again. Sorry.
1: Well, I'll let you know when I get there, Costa.
0: Okay, sounds good. I interrupted you. I'm sorry.
1: 888, that's all I'm going to say,
0: okay.
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0: called Beautiful Rosemary, music by Fritz Kreisler here on All Classical Radio. 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
0: 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And guess what? You can also make a contribution there as well.
1: You know what? That's such a coincidence, because we're having a fundraiser right now. It's our 43rd birthday. So we're going to see if we can raise a little extra money today.
0: It'll help.
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0: Raising lots of money today helps make future fundraisers shorter, FYI. So if you like fewer days during the longer fundraisers, today's a great day to make a contribution.
1: Yeah, I shouldn't have said extra money. It's the same money that
0: exactly.
1: We're trying to raise. It's the money we need.
0: Right.
1: Just we're trying to make it a little less onerous.
0: On the big fundraiser. Yes, exactly. And it's kind of fun to have a one-day fundraiser.
1: Is it onerous or onerous?
0: Uh-oh. John Burke is sitting here. What do you say? He doesn't want to think about it. Okay.
2: Onerous.
0: Onerous, he says.
1: Okay.
0: John Burke and Leb are coming up next. 888-899-5722. Let us know if you have an opinion. Online at allclassical.org. Thank you.

0: A Rhapsody for Orchestra by one Emmanuel Chabrier. It's called Spain or España. We heard it played by L'Orchestre La Suisse Romande with Naomi Yerby conducting right here on All Classical Radio. I'm John Burke here with Leb Bergerson, and we're going to raise a little money and have a little fun celebrating 43 years of All Classical Radio on the air, playing the music for you.
1: 43 years is no small feat. That is really impressive for any organization to last that long. John, that's most of my life. That's pretty incredible.
0: Well, I usually follow the Judy Collins dictum, I do not count the time. As someone whose personal birthday is from the first half of the last century. But I guess for a radio station, 43 is pretty darn good.
1: Pretty, pretty good. We're here celebrating. 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And when you do that, you're really giving a little birthday gift to yourself, because you're going to keep this music and this community and this sense of companionship that you've come to rely on going strong.
0: You know, one of the great things we have going during this little short one-day fundraiser is a really nice thank you gift that's available to someone who wins the draw, and it's tickets for four to see a really beautiful recital with our friend pianist Hunter Nohawk, who likes to take his grand piano out into the landscape and play evocative music that just blends with nature and his audience so beautifully. We'd love for you to have a shot at getting those tickets. If you get in touch with us, you can be registered. And if you make a contribution, luck will be on your side.
1: That's right.
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1: It's such a cool concert series because they give you headphones and you can kind of walk around out in nature in the area and listen to the music. 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We actually get to be on the stage laying down underneath the piano. It's pretty amazing.
0: It sounds a little too zany for me, but enjoy nature. Enjoy. Maybe the bottom of a Steinway is the kind of nature that you like gazing at lovely. It's, you know, whatever, it's up to you. 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
1: Get in touch now. 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

0: The Light Cavalry Overture by Franz von Suppé, played by the Philharmonia Orchestra, Herbert von Karajan conducting for you on All Classical Radio. 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
1: 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It's just a one-day fundraiser, so you don't have any other days after this.
0: I want to tell you that there are well-established stations in big cities that were around for many years that just failed. They just sold the license to a local pop music, country western station, whatever. 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It's just a generic list from a studio in Los Angeles or Chicago. 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

0: That guy could write a waltz. Tchaikovsky, the waltz from Swan Lake. We heard it played by the Philharmonia of Russia, Konstantin Orbelian, the conductor. 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
1: 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Now, you just heard Krista Wessel and Andrea Murray last hour. Krista, of course, is the host of Thursdays at 3, and Andrea is the host of Club Mod. 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

0: One of the greats, pianist Alicia Della Rocha, with The Ritual Fire Dance from Love the Magician, El Amor Brujo, by Manuel de Falla, for you on All Classical Radio.
1: 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This is our 43rd birthday celebration, one-day fundraiser. So, you know, if you're planning on contributing, it's got to be today. You don't have time later on, a couple days from now. It's got to be today, and you want to get it done today so you can go into the weekend feeling light shoulders without something hanging over your head. It's like, what's that thing I was supposed to do? Oh, yeah. 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You can get it done right now by calling 888-899-5722. And we're really touched by a message that a supporter named Jessica shared earlier this morning. Jessica said, "We're monthly contributors, and my son would like to donate all of his saved money this morning. His name is Hector." Wow, that's amazing. Hector, thank you so much. You know, every dollar really does matter. So if you're cleaning out your piggy banks or pooling the money, all of us giving generously is what keeps this music playing. So thank you, Hector. And if we haven't heard from you, now is the time.
0: 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Jenna from Beaverton, thank you very much for your contribution. She says, thanks, All Classical, for keeping me sane in the car. Good luck out there. 888-899-5722, allclassical.org. As great as our city is, as great as Portland is, as great as the metro area is, I'm really fond of this part of the world. Drivers.
1: Drivers everywhere, to be honest.
0: Oh, okay.
1: 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You're like, what do you do? 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That's what you need to do.
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0: We have a specific goal just to help us keep on track here over the next few months. 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And as always, we'll wrap it up when we hit the goal. I really don't remember what it is because numbers is not my thing. Music is my thing. But there is one number I know very well.
1: Which number is that?
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1: AllClassical.org is another place where you can do that. 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The Vancouver Arts and Music Festival is coming up this weekend. 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
2: 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Thank you so much. 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

0: One of the Sea Songs by Ray Vaughan Williams, that quick march played for us by the Cleveland Symphonic Winds, good old Freddie Fennell conducting on All Classical Radio. Hey, Helen in Battleground, Washington, thanks so much for your contribution. Means just six more between now and the top of the hour. Helen says, Over the Rainbow really did it for me, reminded me of my school years. Yeah, lots of longing and memories from those days, huh, Helen? Thanks so much for pitching in. 888-899-5722, where you can contribute at allclassical.org. Six more now in the next 7 minutes. 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
1: 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And you know, Helen makes such an important point that music reminded her of an earlier period of her life. That's one of the best things about music, you know? I still hear songs, sometimes like random kind of weird pieces. There's a David Lee Roth song that I used to listen to when I was a kid, probably like, you know, first grade. That
0: wow.
1: I used to listen to it just to get kind of psyched up to go to school, you know? This must be just like living in paradise, you know? And I can hear that song today and kind of be transported back to my bedroom as a kid before school, just getting psyched, you know? 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Yeah, it's amazing what music is capable of, really drawing all those memories and emotions out of us. And that's one of the things that we are celebrating today. 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
0: Thanks.

0: Oh, thanks for reminding me. That was by Leonard Bernstein, and he was conducting the London Symphony Orchestra, the overture to his Candide. I want to thank Georgia from Portland for pitching in while she was driving the car. She gave us a call at 888-899-5722. 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
1: And Amy in Vancouver, thank you so much. Amy says, I love all the music and the hosts, and I want to help others who might not be able to hear it. Thank you so much, Amy. We really appreciate it. So we're just after 12, but we need three more. If we get three more calls or clicks, we're going to count it as part of our 12 before 12 goals. So now's the time to do it. It's the last break. You just have to get in there and make a contribution before we stop talking and the music starts playing.
0: Please contribute now, otherwise the bosses will punish us.
1: That's right.
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1: 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John, it's been a pleasure. Always a good time with you, sir.
0: Thanks. Thanks for having me.
1: And thank you all for listening to All Classical Radio. We'll talk to you later on.

0: What an epic ending to that piece by Christopher Tin. We choose to go to the moon.
1: Wow. I felt like, kind of got halfway there. Yeah. Just with that piece of music.
0: We were ascending there. It was soprano Danielle Denise and the Pembroke College Girls Choir. We've been playing tracks off that record all week for New at Noon. All songs that Christopher Tin wrote that are based around, mankind's desire to travel up into the stratosphere.
1: Yeah, To Shiver the Sky, the title of that CD. Great stuff. New at Noon, another thing you can depend on from All Classical Radio. Every day at noon, a piece of music that's just been released or a new recording of a piece or, frankly, sometimes just stuff that's new to us.
0: Yeah, I think this one came out about 6 years ago in 2020. We've been playing it all week. We've been loving it, and I hope you have too. Usually it's Brandy who's playing these pieces at noon, and I'm not Brandy, and that's not Brandy. I'm Dylan Bodnarik here with Warren Black. We're here at this strange time of day because it's All Classical Radio's 43rd birthday eve.
1: That's right. We celebrate our birthday every year on August 1st, starting way back, in 1983.
0: Yeah.
1: Just a little radio station in the basement of a high school in Northeast Portland. Mm. And now we are a radio station that reaches around the globe. And we do that for one reason for that. It's the community.
0: That's right. Yeah, the only reason we've made it over four decades is because listeners have stepped up and dedicated a gift, dedicated their time, supported this service. 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
1: I'd like to thank Michael in Pittsburgh, Pennsylvania, all the way on the other side of the United States, making a contribution today. And he says, MBR, I guess that's what Michael goes by, MBR loves All Classical.
0: Oh, thank you, Michael. Thank you so much from Pennsylvania. Thank you to another anonymous contributor from Gresham and another one from Corvallis who just says simply, happy birthday.
1: Yeah.
0: Well, thank you very much. And thank you for your birthday gift.
1: 1-888-899-5722 or allclassical.org, the place to make your birthday gift today. 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
0: Yeah.
1: And we love it. Or 430, another option, 43 grand. I don't know.
0: Hey, you know what?
1: Yeah. You know, like we're aiming for the moon just a little bit.
0: And it's the thought that counts. It's the participation that counts here.
1: So
0: whatever you can give, you know the amount that's right for you. 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Thanks.

0: Music by Christoph Philibald Gluck. That was the Dance of the Blessed Spirits from Orpheus and Eurydice. Performance there from Les Talens Lyriques. You know, it's kind of funny. He changed the ending of that. You know, it's classically like one of those Greek tragedies where it gets so close to working out, but then everything falls apart at the last minute.
1: Oh, yeah.
0: But he made it a happy ending. And Orpheus and Eurydice kind of ruins the story a little bit. But
1: I guess, you know, yeah. Right. Do you want to like bum people out?
0: That's true. Yeah, you want people walking away from your opera, I guess, feeling happy, or at least Christoph did.
1: Could also say, I'm not Greek, you know?
0: Yeah,
1: so I'm
0: true.
1: Going to do it my way.
0: Yeah, it's kind of how people have been talking about the Odyssey and stuff, you know? Historical perfection, man. Who needs it?
1: But 1-888-899-5722 or allclassical.org. Dylan and I are here in the noon hour with you on our birthday eve, I guess.
0: Right.
1: We just started the party a day early.
0: Yeah, why not?
1: Yeah.
0: Yeah, we're turning 43 years old tomorrow. Been around for over 4 decades. That's thanks to support from listeners over those 43 years since 1983. 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
1: Mm-hmm.
0: We're here for you 24 hours a day, 365 days a year, and we're asking you to be here for us on our 43rd birthday. Got lots more great music headed your way up until 1 o'clock and past that. But Warren and I need to hear from you now.
1: That's right.
0: 37 minutes left to go in this hour. 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
0: That'll be a lot of fun.
1: A week early.
0: Yeah, nice. Yeah. 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

0: Music by Antonin Dvorak, one of his Opus 59 legends. If you got perfect pitch, or if you just love that piece, you know it was in the key of G minor. I'm Dylan Bodnar.
1: I'd have been lost.
0: Yeah, totally about you know that. What? I try my best, but I don't think that's a gift I have. 888-899-5722 or allclassical.org. Warren Black and I are looking for you to get in touch during our one-day birthday fundraiser.
1: And here's an update on our goal for this hour. We have $880 left to raise before we get to 1 o'clock, just a little better than a half an hour. Any portion of that, consider it a birthday present. A birthday present for All Classical Radio here on the day before our 43rd birthday. And I don't think this station looks a day over 25.
0: I feel like we're doing pretty good.
2: Yeah.
0: Thank you for all your support over these 43 years. We're going to keep it going. I think more than 43 more.
1: Oh, yeah, yeah.
0: I feel like we'll be here for a while, but that only happens when you get in touch at 888-899-5722. I'd like to thank Norma in Albany, Oregon, who says, "It's a wonderful opportunity, a birthday party, and I'm able to donate. All Classical is performing a great public service by transforming this driving maniac into a rational, focused human being." Thank you, Norma, and thank you, for flocking in and not driving maniacally. That's good for everybody. Here at All Classical.
1: Yeah. I also wanted to thank the Classical Northwest for their support. They're presenting their 2026 festival. Accomplished professional musicians collaborate with rising young artists for orchestral and chamber performances, masterclasses, and special events. The concert tomorrow, actually Sunday, features soloist Jarden Kavener in Elgar's Cello Concerto, Beethoven's Fifth, and the Prelude to Verdi's La Traviata. Tickets and information are at theclassicalnorthwest.org. That's a good example of All Classical Radio being a megaphone for the arts community. But also I know that one of the founders of the Classical Northwest, Amir Obscur, artist in residence.
0: Yeah, it's really amazing to see how he's grown over the past few years.
1: Oh my gosh, yeah.
0: Lots of stories like that here at All Classical Radio. That's just one thing you're contributing towards when you get in touch with a gift. 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It's all one big connected web that you support when you get in touch.
1: 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Thanks so much.

0: Music from Gioachino Rossini's The Silken Ladder, that overture there played by the National Philharmonic Orchestra, led by conductor Riccardo Chailly.
1: Yeah. Is there any better vitamin pill than a Rossini overture?
0: I know. I'm always in here. Well, half the year I'm in here on Saturday mornings, you know, and sometimes I'm late getting my cup of coffee. When I hear a nice big opera overture, yeah, I'm awake. Something that you also play on Saturday mornings when you're here, right?
1: Definitely, for sure. Yeah. And yeah, we get a fair amount of opera overtures and opera stuff in on Saturday matinee.
0: Yeah.
1: Which, again, also the case tomorrow. By the way, All Classical Radio's 43rd birthday is August 1st.
0: Yeah.
1: So it's tomorrow. That's also the birthday of American film composer Jerome Moros.
0: Oh, is it really?
1: His 113th birthday would be tomorrow.
0: Yeah, he's a little bit ahead of us.
1: Yeah, and Dylan and I both are going to be playing some Jerome Moros
0: tomorrow
1: in honor of his birthday.
0: Yeah, happy birthday to Jerome.
1: Mm-hmm.
0: Happy birthday to us.
1: Yeah.
0: 888-899-5722. 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There's a lot to celebrate here.
1: Mm-hmm. We're here for just one day, asking for your support. And every dollar that we get today goes directly to supporting the music. And that can help keep our future fundraisers, the big ones that we do in the fall and the spring, as short as possible. So we're hoping to make this a big birthday bash, and your gift right now makes a big difference.
0: It does. And there are so many ways you can give. If you've been a one-time giver in the past, you know, chipping in every once in a while, now would be a great time to consider becoming a sustaining donor.
1: Mm-hmm.
0: That's where you choose an amount to give every month, and you can set it and forget it.
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1: you.
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0: Yes, very exciting.
1: We've got some tickets and some great tickets. 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
1: Thank you.

0: That Chardash, spirited dance music by Vittorio Monti, played there by violinist Yosef Sakhanov in the London Festival Overture.
1: Nice. Yeah, 1-888-899-5722 or allclassical.org. Sometimes, for these fundraisers, we dip into a different, bucket of music, I guess.
0: Yeah, right.
1: Yeah. And pull out people like a fascinating mid-20th century British violinist, Yosef Sakhanov.
0: Right, very British name there. I guess he was born Sidney Sachs and decided Yosef Sakhanov was a better performing name.
1: There you go. Yeah.
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1: Thanks.

0: Oh, that's fun music. Love yeah, the timpani saying, part there.
1: Picture people tumbling through the air.
0: Yeah.
1: Right? It's spinning.
0: The, yes.
1: Yeah, that's the whole thing.
0: It's so fun. Saber dance there from Aram Khachaturian's Guyana. Mm. That was Andres Nelson's leading the Vienna Philharmonic right here on Listener Supported All Classical Radio.
1: That's kind of like internally, that's what we're doing here.
0: Yeah.
1: We're all thinking, you know, it's a birthday. It's a party that goes on all day here for All Classical Radio. That's why Dylan and I are here in the noon hour asking for your support for All Classical Radio on the day before our 43rd birthday.
0: Yeah. It's a great time to get in touch and support this music. 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Like to thank Caitlin in Oregon City, who says, All Classical has kept me company during long nights at work and has given me energy when

0: I needed it most. So it's about time I give back when you need it most. Caitlin says, happy birthday. Thank you, Caitlin.
1: Thank you, Caitlin. Also, thank you to Pedro, who made a contribution today from Puerto Rico. Ah. It says, wishing you from Puerto Rico, feliz cumpleaños, mis amigos. Pedro, thanks you much. Pedro says, wishing you a happy birthday today and many more. My happy birthday to my friends, and thanks for all the music.
0: Aw, thanks, Pedro. Love hearing from people from all over. Mm-hmm. 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
1: That's the best part. Mm-hmm. 1-888-899-5722 or allclassical.org. Less than 10 minutes to go for Dylan and myself here in the noon hour. 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

0: Oh, nice little bit of music there. The Anvil Chorus from Il Trovatore.
1: That always reminds me of the Marx Brothers. I think that was in one of the Marx Brothers movies. Yeah. And you could tell just how much fun they were had. They were had singing it, but also I think they were also felt like they might have been making fun of opera. But
0: the line there can be thin, you know, between parody and love of a thing. So they're not mutually exclusive.
1: Loving the thing. Yeah. 1-888-899-5722 or allclassical.org. Warren Black here with Dylan Budnarik for another few minutes, asking for your support on All Classical's birthday eve. Quickly wanted to thank Susan in Los Angeles, California, or as the Marx Brothers probably would have said, Los Angeles. Susan loves the station. Thanks so much for tuning in today. And especially thanks so much for the birthday gift, Susan.
0: Yeah, thanks a lot. Thanks to all our listeners who've got in touch with a birthday gift on All Classical Radio's 43rd birthday. We were born, I guess, you know, tomorrow, 43 years ago. How you say that? 1983, August 1st. That's the date. We've been here for 43 years, thanks to the support of listeners. So whether you've been here for that whole 43 years, or whether you're a new listener, now's a great time to get in touch and support this music.
1: 1-888-899-5722 is the place to do it. And yeah, it means so much. We started as this little dinky radio station you could hear for a few blocks around Benson High School in Portland. And now you can hear us around the world. And that's all because the community keeps stepping forward and saying, yes, please do more. Here's my contribution. Here's my $10 a month. Here's $100. Here's $500. You know the right amount, but today's the day to do it. And it's a happy birthday thing.
0: Yeah, it is. 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

0: Overture from The Bartered Bride by Bedřich Smetana. William Boughton led the Philharmonia Orchestra. Good afternoon. Just about 7 minutes now after 1 o'clock. It is our birthday here at All Classical Radio. Actually, okay, tomorrow is the birthday. It's our birthday eve, but it's Friday. And so we thought, let's get the party started. We're going to celebrate today. 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
0: I would like to thank a listener from Portland who wishes to remain anonymous, but who called in with a gift of $143. 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
0: I know. It's Friday. There's a lot of distractions. Mm. It's a beautiful day in Portland, and we're heading into a gorgeous weekend. Can you just take almost said 5 minutes, 90 seconds.
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0: Pianist Maurizio Pollini, music by Beethoven. That was the third movement from the Piano Concerto No. 2. Pollini joined by the Berlin Philharmonic, conducted by Claudio Abbado on this beautiful Friday afternoon, where it is, I was going to say our first day, but it's the only day of this fundraiser. 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And it's fun. It's a party. You know, if you were here, you could say there's decorations all over. We've got party hats. 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I know it's Friday. There's a lot going on. 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

0: An aria from Mozart's The Marriage of Figaro, Tom Krause with the Vienna Haydn Orchestra, conducted by István Kertész, on this birthday fundraiser, birthday celebration here on All Classical Radio. I'm Brandy Parisi here with Leb Borgerson, and we are so excited to be here with you on this beautiful Friday, asking for your help, your support of this community-funded service. 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Folks, you know, stepped up. But we also were very aware that that's a challenge to maintain. And so we are here now asking for your support. 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That would go a long way, again, to helping us to mind this gap. 888-899-5722 is where you can do that, or allclassical.org.
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0: Yes.
1: 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Thank you so much, Anonymous. And Catherine in Vancouver, thank you so much as well. 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However you choose to give, whether it's setting up a sustaining account, which is fantastic. 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
0: It's like that saying that, you know, a rising tide lifts all boats.
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0: Tarantella by a composer named Sergei Taneyev for violin and orchestra. Ilya Gringolts played violin with the BBC Symphony Orchestra led by Ilan Volkov. It's our birthday. Actually, our birthday's tomorrow. It's our birthday eve. And this is the one day of the year that we celebrate, of course, but we also look back at the successes, things that have happened that have been great, but also look forward and think about all the things we have planned for the coming year. Just this summer, by the way, heck. Just today, Friday Happy Hour is coming up today at 5 o'clock. I also have a little word, but that the score, a special edition of the score, is coming up at 2 o'clock today, so less than a half an hour from now. But we also have some really cool things coming up this summer, including our newest artist in residence, Anthea Creston. She's here. Our brand new classical music gallery. Have you checked that out? Or glossary, rather, online at allclassical.org. 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
1: We just heard from a contributor in Salem who chooses to remain anonymous, who made a point I think is fantastic, all right? 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We're all so used to that stuff. 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

0: Anthony Robeson with Collegium Musicum 90, led by Simon Standage, and an oboe concerto in C by Tommaso Albinoni. Good afternoon. Just about, quarter to two now. Coming up at 2 o'clock, a special episode of The Score, a special birthday fundraiser episode of The Score with John Pittman. And that's going to be a lot of fun. John Pittman and Edmund Stone, of course. That's coming up just about 15 minutes from now. We're asking you to call and help support creative, human-created programming just like that with a gift to 1-888-899-5722 or allclassical.org. We've mentioned part of our mission, and very important part of our mission, is helping to raise the profile, to shine a spotlight on local arts organizations and cultural institutions around our community. And I would like to mention and thank the Olympic Music Festival in Port Townsend, Washington, presenting classical concerts August 8th through the 30th. Featured performers include Quartetto Casals, members of the Parker String Quartet, clarinetist Alexander Federstein, and Seattle Symphony principal cellist Efe Batajigil. Tickets and information at olympicmusicfestival.org.
1: I'd like to thank Amber in Hillsborough for making a contribution. 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And in the wake of the funding cuts, Amber wanted to support the arts with a little bit of funding coming from her personally. So thank you so much, Amber. We really appreciate it. You know, you're supporting this music that you hear, a place that...
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0: Colas Brugnon Overture by Dmitri Kabalevsky, Vasily Petrenko leading the Royal Liverpool Philharmonic Orchestra. So a little bit of inside baseball. Leb and I are here talking about the weekend, and I've mentioned this already, but it is going to be a beautiful weekend in Portland. Highs expected only in the mid-70s. We have the perfect soundtrack for whatever you're doing, whether you're, you know, out in a garden or just running errands, or maybe even, you know, if you're cooking out, taking advantage of this gorgeous weather before the really hot weather comes, which it looks like it is next week. 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
1: 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Thank you, Shirley.
0: Amazing. Thank you, Shirley. Everything we do made possible by listeners, from, yes, the Recording Inclusivity Initiative to our Artist in Residence program, yeah, our Young Artist in Residence program, to our entire second 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

0: Prince of Denmark's March by Jeremiah Clarke, played by the Canadian Brass. Just minutes now from 2 o'clock and a special episode of The Score with John Pittman and Edmund Stone just ahead. 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I'm Brandi Parisi here with Leb Borgerson just for a couple more minutes.
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0: And we open the hour with the music that, if you are a fan of the score, you hear at the end of every score episode on Saturdays and Sundays. Welcome to the 2 p.m. hour of our one-day fundraiser. It's a birthday fundraiser. Happy birthday to All Classical Radio, 43 years of bringing great music to you. It's amazing that All Classical has been around for 43 years. And next summer marks the 50th anniversary of that film, Star Wars. How about that?
1: I was hoping you'd take away my thunder there, John. Oh. Thank you. 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
1: All right.
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0: One of my favorite things that my wife and I love to do is go adventuring on sailing ships. Fortunately, it's not of the black pearl kind, because that would not have the right diet for me. But let's enjoy music from the Black Pearl now. Pirates of the Caribbean from Klaus de Badelt way back in 2003, asking for you to support us today on the score, $43, so we can really say congratulations on your 43rd birthday, Old Classical Radio.
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0: and I have sailed on the Black Pearl, not that Black Pearl, but a wonderful sailing ship on Lake Union in Washington State. 888-899-5722 or classical.org. That was Klaus Badelt's Pirates of the Caribbean, The Curse of the Black Pearl from 2003. I'm Evan Stone here on All Classical Radio with John Pittman as we bring you a mini score today in honor of our 43rd birthday.
1: Oh, my goodness. Yes, help celebrate classical music in Portland 24 hours a day. 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That's what is here all the time for you to enjoy, All Classical Radio. And this is a special day because we're having our birthday fundraiser. The official birthday happens tomorrow, August 1st. That's when we signed on in 1983. But we want to make sure to include you in the party today so we can just relax and enjoy the music and the regular weekend programming that we produce every single week.
0: Now, if you have just joined our merry band of supporters or listeners, you might not know this, but John Pittman, whose voice you just heard, has been with us for 43 years. You were
1: right.
0: There when day one. They won't let you out.
1: Yeah.
0: you had a car at Benson High School, yeah, like 45 years ago. It's gone now.
1: That's right. Yeah, from August 1st. I've been here the entire time. So I welcome you into the family of the community of supporters. Please join Ellen and Kenneth, who are themselves welcome. They're welcoming in a new
0: that's
1: life.
0: Beautiful. That's beautiful. Yeah. New grandchild coming along apparently this Sunday, but I think nature has her own way of talking about that. But congratulations to you, Ellen and Kenneth, on the upcoming birth of your new grandchild.
1: All right. Now, Edmund is well aware, as are a few other fans, of Peter Parker.
0: Yes.
1: That this weekend they are going to be bringing out Tom Holland's latest Spider-Man film called Brand New Day.
0: He's having a great year. He's just coming off of the hit series, the hit movie, The Odyssey. And now here he is in Spider-Man Brand New Day, which has already had a tremendous opening night last night with $7.3 million. And this is the very first time you'll hear this music on this radio station. We might be one of the first ones to bring you this. It just came in about, what, John, 2 hours ago from Sony?
1: Exactly. And Edmund got in touch with Sony and arrange for this music to be made available to you right now. 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
0: I'm going to dedicate this little piece of music to Josh, who's working so hard in our development and marketing team. 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
0: 888-899-5722. And the good news is we've already reached our goal of three so far. So now we need nine more calls. Looking for 12? We're a quarter of the way there. So nine more calls to go. Thank you, Elaine, in Lake Oswego. We are always a good supporter of ours. Thank you, Elaine. Happy birthdays to all classical radio, says Elaine, from you and your family. Thank you very much.
1: And I don't have time to share the entire message, but the Vancouver listener here says, I listen to your station all the time. You have no idea how lovely it is to tune in during a hectic day and be transported, even for a few moments, into another narrative.
0: 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We love films here on All Classical. You've made the score so popular these last 20 years. 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

0: Fellowship concerning hobbits. That's The Lord of the Rings, The Fellowship of the Ring by Howard Shore. There's a new Middle Earth movie in the makings right now. It's set for release in December of next year. It's The Hunt for Gollum. And it's directed by Andy Serkis, who did so well as Gollum in the first film. And it's also playing the role of Gollum too. And it's set between The Hobbit and The Fellowship of the Ring. Looking forward to that.
1: Sounds great. And we're just about 23 minutes after 2. Got a little more Lord of the Rings playing in the background for you to inspire you to contribute to All Classical Radio. Yes, we love the film music. We love the classical music, and we hope that you do too. This is an entirely community and listener-supported station, and that's why we're seeking your participation today on All Classical's 43rd birthday.
0: 888-899-5722 or allclassical.org. And by the way, the score tomorrow at 2 o'clock is called Frenemies, those films that involve people that either love to argue or love to make up after arguing or fall out after arguing. We'll be including, of course, a couple of characters from The Lord of the Rings. If you think of Gimli and that wonderful archer. They never quite get along, but they always do get along to save to help
1: right.
0: each other.
1: Yeah.
0: 888-899-5722 or allclassical.org. John, Alicia in Portland got in touch with us and said, happy birthday, All Classical. I'm a sustaining member, and here is $43 as a happy birthday gift, plus an additional 43 in honor of my son and daughter-in-law,
1: aww,
0: who were both born just a few weeks before All Classical in 1983.
1: Wow.
0: There's lots of good reasons to give there. Thank you, Alicia. Brings us down to 8 more needed this hour.
1: Yeah. Today's giving has inspired several people to make gifts in honor of people whose birthdays are right around the corner, or in some cases, their own birthdays today. So we'd love to hear from you at 888-899-5722.
0: We keep talking about birthdays, John. I have to say, this is a special day. Well, tomorrow, actually, the 1st of August, is the birthday of Jerome Maross.
1: That's right, yes.
0: The great Hollywood composer. His daughter, Susanna, is a personal friend of John and myself. In fact, I came back from my honeymoon, and Susanna Maross had sent me a wonderful gift through the mail. So this is in honor of Jerome Maross. And I think you'll recognize the music the moment you hear it. It was Oscar-nominated, but the music is so you can support us. Here's the number.
1: 888-899-5722, 1-888-899-5722. You can just see the spaciousness of the West in this music by Jerome Maross. Please contribute now. Thanks.

0: And without looking at your phone or your web page, did you figure out what that Western theme was? It's pretty iconic. Well, it was the theme to The Big Country, 1958 film, and the music by Jerome Maross.
1: I have some letters that Susanna Maross's daughter sent me, copies of letters, that Jerome Maross communicated in the old-fashioned days of mail with Aaron Copland. Mm. They were very, very close together, working on Broadway shows.
0: Oh, yeah.
1: And it was Aaron who came out to Hollywood first and then asked Jerome to come out to Hollywood too and help orchestrate his movie scores. And it was when Jerome Maross got off the Greyhound bus in Albuquerque and looked at that beautiful panorama of the mountains that he got the first inspiration for the Big Country.
0: Oh, that's fantastic. Well, we hope that this music is providing some inspiration for you on a daily basis. Is it doing so enough that it's worth supporting? We certainly hope so. Please get in touch with us to make a gift to celebrate 43 years of All Classical Radio. 1-888-899-5722 or allclassical.org.
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0: Now, as with any fundraiser, any amount is welcome. 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Or if you want to be inspired, have some fun with that number 43, because we're going on a call goal this hour, seeking 12 folks who love All Classical Radio, wants to wish it happy birthday with a $43 gift.
1: And we've had a wonderful gift of a multiplication of that 43 to $430.
0: Ah,
1: thank you, Anonymous in Vancouver. Wonderful gift. You do your own math as to how 43 works in your budget, but it would help us on this special one-day birthday fundraiser as we say happy birthday to us, All Classical Radio.
0: And another one coming in from this one, I believe, is it's Quebec. And
1: yes.
0: It's Eric with a French last name. And Rimouski, I believe I'm pronouncing it correctly.
1: Sounds right.
0: Says All Classical Radio became a part of our lives a couple years ago. We listen every day. We enjoy all the incredible shows you're making and producing. In addition to our sustaining support, I'm making this donation today. And my partner has decided to match it.
1: Oh,
0: so
1: lovely.
0: The $43 becomes $86. How about that?
1: Thank you, Eric, and your partner, Martin. And thanks for being supportive of us. And we wish you well in Quebec. What a beautiful place to live.
0: Okay, that means six more to go.
1: Six
0: more folks who want to contribute $43 or more, or some clever combination, would be great. We're going to count it toward what is needed for the budget for this coming fiscal year.
1: 888-899-5722 or classical.org. And this next film theme comes from, let's just play it. I think you'll get it. You'll know what it is. 888-899-5722
0: or classical.org. Which warp speed would you like?
1: Warp factor 10, please.

0: Jerry Goldsmith, so much associated with the Star Trek franchise in the earlier years and their television series too, with the main theme from the movie from 1979. Interesting, John, if Star Wars hadn't succeeded, we probably wouldn't have had a Star Trek movie at all.
1: Yeah, that's what I understand.
0: It only got kick-started because they didn't think it was going to work as a movie until Star Wars did well.
1: Yeah. All of those iconic films.
0: What ifs?
1: Well, what if all classical radio were to receive all the funding it ever needed right now? Wouldn't that be a birthday present?
0: If everybody listening now gave, let's say, $10,
1: there wouldn't
0: be any need for any more fundraising for the rest of the year. But we know that's not going to happen. But can you give 43? 43, strange number. Not really. This is our 43rd birthday. Technically, it's tomorrow, but Saturday's a different day on All Classical. So we thought we'd do this on a Friday afternoon or a Friday morning and help to get the message over that we need 6 more calls in the next 25 minutes to stay on goal. And 6 more calls at $43 each, or 6 more clicks at 43 would make all the difference right now.
1: And I'm going to backtrack just for a second, Edmund. Forgive me if you already covered this, but when we were playing the Jerome Maras, his birthday being August 1st, tomorrow, Dylan Bodnarik in the morning and Warren Black during Saturday matinee and I will all be playing additional pieces by Jerome Maras.
0: It's a wonderful symphony and some amazing music. Yeah. So please, if you go, we have one more, John, now from Judith in Portland.
1: Oh, wonderful.
0: Thank you. I just love all of the programming and I love everyone there on the air so much. Thank you, says Judith. Thank you, Judith, for kicking in your $43 to help us reach our goal. Looking for 5 more calls or clicks this hour to make our goal. Could you make $43 your goal? Maybe $43 a month. Mm-hmm. You choose. 888-899-5722.
1: Hey, I'm going to do a little switcheroo for you here, Edmund, because I think we need this right now after in this moment. How about this theme here?
0: I love
1: this. Are you ready for this?
0: This is one of my John knows this. One of my favorite interpretations of a great piece of music by one of the best songsmiths ever to come out of Hollywood by the name of Randy Newman, still creating music. You've heard him recently in Toy Story 5. But here's a take that the Cincinnati Pops did on A Bug's Life. It's fun. John, would you like to set it up for us?
1: I don't have a lot to say, except I just think it's a wonderful instrumental version of a song. So if you know the words to this song, sing along.
0: And call us at 888-899-5722. Be one of the next 5 calls to help us reach our goal this hour. Thank you.
1: 1-888-899-5722. Whether it's A Bug's Life or our lives, this is the time of your life.
0: Happy birthday.

0: I wonder how many times they had to record that. It's such fun, isn't it, John?
1: Oh, yeah.
0: Time of Your Life, transcribed from Randy Newman's original to A Bug's Life by Eric Kanzler and Cincinnati Pops, one of my favorite works on the radio, and a lot of fun to have on a fundraising day, John.
1: It is. It certainly is. Keeping the spirits high on this Friday afternoon, the last day of July, and just hours away from the official 43rd birthday for all classical radio, which started 43 years ago under different call letters, but the same frequency. We were KBPS. Some of you still remember
0: that. You were there at that time. It really was.
1: Yeah.
0: Basically, it was a converted broom closet, wasn't it?
1: At the very beginning, we didn't even have that. We just had a reel-to-reel and some wires and a transmitter.
0: I bet you had a suck gravel too, didn't you? That's an inside joke.
1: They were rustic times.
0: And look where you've come now.
1: Oh, yeah.
0: 888-899-5722 to support us on our 43rd birthday one-day fundraiser. Is $43 in your budget? Is $430? Is it $43 a month? Thank you, by the way, to Betty in Portland, who gave just that and said, movies are very important to us. We were lucky enough to be in the front row center when the Hollywood Theatre celebrated its 100th birthday, so it stands to reason that we would help all classical celebrate their birthday also. Happy 43rd from Betty and Richard. Thank you, Betty. Looking now for four more calls or clicks, John, in the next 15 minutes.
1: All right, those are four human beings who love this human-made classical music, and we'd love to hear from you. We're seeking a total of 12 and asking for these 12 people to contribute at $43 or use the number 43 in some form as a way of giving to the music. I want to take just a moment to thank the Classical Northwest presenting their 2026 festival. Accomplished professional musicians collaborate with rising young artists for orchestral and chamber performances, master classes, and special events. The August 2nd concert features soloist Yarden Kavanor and Elgar's Cello Concerto. There's Beethoven's Fifth Symphony and the Prelude to Verdi's La Traviata. Tickets and information at theclassicalnorthwest.org.
0: And by the way, you're not hearing an annoying telephone ring there. This actually is from the soundtrack to a new film this year, The Mandalorian and Grogu, which came out a few months ago. One of the Star Wars spin-offs. 888-899-5722 to support us. Thank you very much. If you have supported us, you're now entered into a drawing, by the way, as is everybody who supports us today, and also all of our sustaining supporters will be entered into the drawing for four tickets to In a Landscape. The nonprofit was founded in 2016 by a classical pianist and our first artist in residence.
1: Okay.
0: Yes. Hunter Novak. And you'll have four tickets to any of the remaining concerts. You can go to those concerts wherever they happen to be. They're all over the area, and you can listen on special headphones, so you don't have to worry about being interrupted by wind or other noise. You can wander around the area and enjoy Hunter's music. That's four tickets in a landscape. We'll give that away to one lucky person who supported us on this day.
1: Most of the concerts happen here in Oregon, which makes sense, but there's some that will be coming up in other states. He's going far afield now to Utah and California. So if you're enjoying us online in Utah or California, you stand a chance to win and maybe go to one of those In a Landscape performances.
0: Take a picnic, have a wonderful time out in the open airs. 888-899-5722 or allclassical.org.

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0: March from Raiders of the Lost Ark, the very first of Indiana Jones' adventures, and the music of John Williams, part of this hour's special birthday fundraiser score with Edmund Stone and me, John Pittman.
1: And we're striving to reach 12 calls this hour, or 12 clicks on the computer this hour, in the region of $43 each, or thereabouts, maybe $430 or $430 or $43 a month, or 43 individual dollars. 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
0: That's right. And that'll give you a chance to hear all of our special programs, including the score and Saturday matinee, Played in Oregon, Sunday Brunch, Club Mod, and the Concert Hall, all just in their natural state, all handcrafted by your fellow listeners, by your fellow supporters. I can't talk right now.
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1: 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I think we're looking for three more calls in the next 10 minutes to reach our goal, and you're making that happen. Thank you.
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1: Okay, John, we have one more come in just now. Bonnie in Vancouver, thank you very much. Says, great day to give a birthday gift to our favorite radio station. Love everything about your program, says Bonnie. I'm AM through PM, adding a little extra to my sustaining membership. Thank you very much, Bonnie. We're looking for two more calls now in the next 7 minutes.
0: All right. Now, we're suggesting $43 for 43 years of classical music. You can do whatever you want with that number. 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

0: Great music from Elmer Bernstein. Perhaps the best Western music ever composed. Back in 1960 for The Magnificent Seven. I'm Evan Stone here with John Pittman. Just a few moments left of this mini score on our fundraising day, our happy birthday, All Classical. This is our birthday fundraiser. Here's John Pittman.
1: And we would love to hear from you at 1-888-899-5722. Join Bonnie, who is in Vancouver and contributing with our hourly goal this hour. 12 folks contributing $43 for the 43 years. Bonnie says, it's a great day to give a birthday gift to a favorite radio station. I love everything about your programs, AM through PM. 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
0: Thank you, Bonnie. Thank you to Anne in St. Helens, Oregon. I listen to the radio, and this is the only radio station I listen to, and I appreciate the music so much. Thank you, Anne. We're getting very close now, John, to our goal of 12 calls or clicks this hour.
1: That's right, because Mike is in Eugene and enjoys the music a lot and wants to contribute at this time. Mike, we're counting you as one of our 43rd birthday contributors for the 2 p.m. hour.
0: Okay, so looking for one more call or click in the next 90 seconds or so, 888-899-5722.
1: I'm going to read Gail's comment here. She's a longtime listener in Battleground. First found us when we were still at Benson High School broadcasting. It's been 33 years. Definitely time to say happy birthday. And says, Gail says, my husband passed away a year ago. And since then, I've had All Classical playing in my home 24 hours a day.
0: Oh, thank you.
1: And always
0: much,
1: in
0: Gail.
1: My car. She says, I know it's one of your amazing hosts and fabulous music will always be there for me. I'm never alone.
0: Thank you. Thank you for that, Gail.
1: All right.
0: One more
1: Thank
0: call,
1: you.
0: One more click, 888-899-5722, or...
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1: 1-888-899-5722, 1-888-899-5722. Edmund, it's been such a pleasure. It's been so
0: much
1: fun.
0: We've had fun.
1: So many adventures.
0: Let's leave the last word, John, on this hour to one of our friends, the great composer Michael Giacchino, who's having a wonderful time right now with his hit music to Spider-Man, A Brand New Day. But he has a message for you, 888-899-5722. And a big thank you to coming in, Robert and Linda from Wilsonville, Oregon. We appreciate your support.
1: All right. Dylan and Krista are coming in, too, in just a little bit. But right now, let's hear from Michael.
2: Hello there, this is Michael Giacchino. You may have heard my music in Star Trek or Pixar's Up or Ratatouille or maybe The Incredibles. Now, I know how important music is in the movies, television shows, and video games that you all watch and play. And I also recognize its public support that keeps programs like The Score on All Classical Portland every week. 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That number again is 1-888-899-5722. Thank you, and live long and prosper.

0: Yeah.
1: A little swashbuckling music by Eric Wolfgang Korngold. The Overture to Captain Blood here at All Classical Radio. That's Dylan Bodnarik. I'm Krista Wessel.
0: Oh, yes. The swashbuckling continues.
1: And why does the swashbuckling continue? Well, we are so excited to announce the last match of this one-day fundraiser. All donations are matched right now for this 3 o'clock hour by a group calling themselves the Three Musketeers.
0: Oh, I love it. Yes, right now through 4 p.m. only, every donation will be doubled.
1: Woo!
0: That means if you've been waiting all day and waiting for the right time to get in touch, it's right now. If you give 10 bucks, it'll become 20. If you give 43, it'll become 86.
1: Why do you say 43?
0: I say 43 because today is, I guess, the eve of our 43rd birthday.
1: That's right.
0: That's amazing.
1: 888-899-5722. 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
0: Yeah, we've been here for over 4 decades thanks to the support of our listeners, and we'd like to be here for at least 4 more. 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
0: Yeah, how much of that $4,000 can you contribute? 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
1: 888-899-5722. 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
0: There is no better time than right now. 888-899-5722.
1: Thank you.

0: Leonard Slatkin and the St. Louis Symphony with the Ruslan and Ludmila Overture by Mikhail Glinka here at All Classical Radio. It's our birthday eve. Tomorrow this station turns 43 years old. That's all thanks to you and your contributions. Wait, what are you saying? You've never made a contribution to All Classical Radio before? Friend, this is the time. This is the time. Dude, you can do better than that, Dylan.
1: That was terrible, yeah. There we go. I'm not as practiced as Leonard.
0: You gotta hold it by the handle.
1: Yeah.
0: Anyway, now is the time because we are in the midst of a matching challenge put forth by a group of people who love the score and all the wide variety of music you hear at the station, from Baroque to blockbusters. The Three Musketeers have stepped up and are matching every single contribution up to $4,000 until 4 o'clock.
1: Yeah, you can be the fourth Musketeer right now and help us reach that goal. Your donation is going to be matched. What that means is if you give $40, we're going to double it to $80. If you give $400, it's going to be doubled to $800.
0: Yep.
1: Yeah, there's no, you know, up to $4,000. We will multiply your gift by two.
0: Thanks to the Three Musketeers.
1: Oh, yeah.
0: You know that phrase, one for all for one?
1: Mm-hmm, mm-hmm.
0: How about all for... All Classical Radio.
1: Oh, I like it. Yeah. Yeah. Oh, yeah. Oh, yeah.
0: 888-899-5722. Get your gift doubled right now. Carl in Boise, Idaho, your gift was doubled. Jenny in Victoria, British Columbia says, happy birthday to you and my son Ian, who is 39 years old today. This is a gift, a handy twofer, she says.
1: Nice.
0: Jenny,
1: happy
0: thank
1: birthday,
0: you.
1: Ian. Yeah. Thanks to Monica and Martin in McMinnville, who are giving a birthday contribution for our 43rd birthday, and they enjoy listening too. Well, we're happy to hear it, Monica and Martin. Thank you so much for getting in touch.
0: And that gift was matched by the Three Musketeers. Susan, same thing for you. Thank you for that wonderful sustaining contribution online.
1: Ooh.
0: Susan says, I recently moved to Portland, and I'm so glad to find this station.
1: Nice.
0: And I'm glad you stepped in at just this time, Susan. Your gift was doubled by the Three Musketeers.
1: I love that. Yeah, welcome to Portland, Susan. She got here. She didn't wait. As soon as she heard that music, she said, oh, okay, this is something I'm going to support. Thank you, Susan. Yeah, no reason to hesitate. No reason to wait. Get in touch now.
0: 888-899-5722. Have your gift doubled. There is no time like the present, my friend. This is just a short one-day fundraiser. It ends at 6 o'clock tonight after a special episode of Friday Happy Hour.
1: Mm.
0: There's not going to be another matching opportunity.
1: Yeah.
0: So make that call right now. Have your gift doubled.
1: We've got 49 more minutes to go. 888-899-5722.
0: Thank you.

0: that is some iconic music from John Williams, from the film E.T., that flying theme, part of the bicycle chase.
1: Yeah. Oh,
0: your heart swells, right, when you hear music like that. Lots of heart swelling right now with the response to this matching challenge right now from the Three Musketeers. We have a group of donors stepping up, celebrating film from music from the films and everything that that is you hear at All Classical Radio. Got some music from the Three Musketeers right here to celebrate this matching challenge. All gifts being doubled right now.
1: 888-899-5722 or allclassical.org. Yeah, thanks to the Three Musketeers, who are big fans of the score with Edmund Stone. Your gift is doubled for the next 44 minutes.
0: Wow, you're really counting down.
1: Hey, you know what? It's no time like the present to get involved with this.
0: Exactly.
1: We heard from an anonymous contributor in Beaverton who's giving because of the match and because of our 43rd birthday. Thank you very much. As well as another listener in Portland. Thank you very much.
0: All these gifts being doubled thanks to the Three Musketeers. Did you hear? Did you hear? Did you hear? All gifts being doubled up until 4 o'clock. That's just a little less than 45 minutes from now. 888-899-5722. The impact of your gift can be doubled right now.
1: Your gift goes such a long way into supporting this service and all this wonderful local programming. You know, we do almost everything on All Classical right here in our studio in downtown Portland, Oregon. We love doing that for you, but it takes a lot of work.
0: It does.
1: It takes a lot of support.
0: It does.
1: It's taken so many listeners stepping up over the past 43 years to get us to this point. 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
0: Particularly right now when the impact of your gift is doubled. 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
0: Thank you.

0: some exciting music from Bizet's opera Carmen here at All Classical Radio. Things are exciting right here now, Dylan Bodnarik, because we're in the midst, almost halfway through this matching challenge that just came in from the Three Musketeers.
1: Oh, yeah. Yes, we are. Yeah, right now until 4 p.m. If you get in touch with a donation, your gift will be doubled. 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If you've been listening throughout the day and waiting on the right time, I'm here to tell you, it's right now. Yeah, get in touch right now.
0: We had an anonymous contributor in Portland get in touch saying, I've been giving for 40 years. Isn't that incredible?
1: Wow, that's amazing.
0: Thank you so much, friend, for like having the faith in this station and the faith that others will step up and also give, protecting this service.
1: Yeah.
0: Barbara in Wilsonville gave $43. A lot of great $43 gifts coming in today. In addition to her sustaining gift.
1: Oh, thank you,
0: she says, as I think way back, 43 was a wonderful age to be. 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Barbara, thank you. Your gift has been doubled thanks to the Three Musketeers.
1: Yes, get in touch now and join Barbara and that anonymous contributor in Portland. And Barbara's right. You know, 43 is a good age. By that time, I think, you know who you are. You're confident. And I feel like that's true about All Classical Radio, right? We've been doing this thing for a while. We've put together something that we think is special. And we know you do, too.
0: Yeah. That's why you're listening, right?
1: That's why you're here right now.
0: 888-899-5722. 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
1: Yeah, that's 888-899-5722 or allclassical.org. 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I'd also like to thank Theater 33. 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It's a political satire by Ricky Zip about an obscure DC office working to prevent aliens from destroying the world. One of six professional productions in this festival of new works by regional playwrights. Running August 4th to the 16th at Willamette University, you can find details at theater33.org.
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1: Thanks.

0: Love it. The Canario from Ricky Rodrigo's Fantasy for a Gentleman at All Classical Radio. Dylan Bodnarik, we are halfway through this matching challenge
1: that
0: right
1: we
0: now.
1: We are, yeah. Halfway through, 30 minutes flown by already.
0: Just like that.
1: Oh man, it happens quick. 888-899-5722 is how you can join in on, yes, this matching challenge from now until 4 p.m. When you give a gift to All Classical Radio for our 43rd birthday, your gift will be doubled.
0: Did you hear that?
1: Yeah.
0: Doubling gifts right now. The Three Musketeers stepping up and encouraging you to support the music you love right now. Your donation will be doubled for the next 30 minutes. Finn and Scout live in Idaho Falls. And they proudly donate their mom's credit card points to be doubled on our birthday fundraiser.
1: That's a great way to do it.
0: That's a good number of credit card points balance. Thank you so much, Tiffany. And that generous amount is being doubled by the Three Musketeers.
1: That
0: thank you.
1: It is.
0: Oh, thank you, Finn and Scout.
1: Yeah, right.
0: Tiffany, I think, probably punched the buttons.
1: Yeah, it's tough to do with pause.
0: Yeah, exactly.
1: Thanks to Jim in Lake Oswego, who says, I'm giving $43 for 43 years.
0: And sweet.
1: By the way, I was born in 43.
0: Whoa.
1: Serendipitous. I love that, Jim.
0: That's meant crazy. To be.
1: Thank you so much, Jim. We really appreciate it. And your gift is doubled.
0: Yes. All gifts are being doubled right now, including from Thomas and Miriam right here in Portland. They're giving and having their gift doubled. And they say the extremely high level quality of your staff, the wonderful programs like The Score, Thursdays at 3, Sunday Brunch, and all the rest. And the matching opportunity, of course, are all reasons I'm giving to All Classical Radio right now in this one day birthday fundraiser.
1: Yes, all great reasons to support us. And yeah, your gift is doubled. We love reading, or at least I love hearing these comments from listeners during our fundraisers, right? You know, we spend a lot of our time in dark rooms talking to a computer screen alone. And so it's nice to be able to connect and hear from people in our community who are stepping up and supporting this music. So thank you. And when you get in touch to have your gift doubled, leave a little comment.
0: Thank you to Joanne in Salem, Oregon, who went online and increased her sustaining gift.
1: Ooh.
0: Those extra dollars doubled by the Three Musketeers as well.
1: Thank you, Joanne.
0: Good thinking, Joanne. What's a sustaining contribution? 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Every month you give X number of dollars. 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So it's easier to plan and budget. So maybe think about that in that sustaining gift being matched right now when you call 888-899-5722.
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0: Oh, good
1: that
0: idea.
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0: 888-899-5722. 28 minutes left of this matching opportunity. 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
1: Thanks.

0: 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Dylan Budnarik and I are just standing around watching the minutes tick by and thinking about how you have now a limited opportunity to have your gift be doubled. 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
1: Yeah, all gift up to $4,000 and right up to 4 p.m. will be doubled. That's 23 more minutes to get in touch and have your birthday gift doubled. It's basically like giving us two presents for our birthday.
0: That's true.
1: What could be better than that? What's better than one?
0: Nothing, really. Two. And can I talk about the number four for a second? Because somebody is going to win at the conclusion of this fundraiser four tickets to Hunter Nowak's In a Landscape. He drags his 9-foot Steinway piano out into the wilderness at spots all around the Pacific Northwest and California, actually. And you're going to get four tickets to see one of these shows of your choice. 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
1: Oh, yeah.
0: 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And by the way, get your name in the drawing and have your gift doubled by the Three Musketeers.
1: Oh, yeah. Only up until 4 p.m. This will be the last chance during this birthday fundraiser to have your gift doubled, so there's no time like the present. Want to quickly thank an anonymous contributor in Portland, another one in Washougal, and another one in Portland who says, I'm giving because I listen often. No
0: good
1: better reason than that.
0: Exactly.
1: You've all got your gifts doubled. 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
0: Shout out to Philip in the Dalles for calling 888-899-5722 and having his gift doubled by the Three Musketeers. 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

0: Oh, it's music by Christopher Tin called Baba Ye Too. I don't know if you've been listening to New at Noon this week with music by Christopher Tin being featured with Brandy every noon day, every day at noon this week. Incredible composer, and that was Baba Ye Too. As we count down the minutes, Dylan Bodnarik, I think it's 16 minutes left in this 3 o'clock hour. When the clock strikes four, this matching opportunity goes poof. So don't let the Three Musketeers leave any of their $4,000 on the table.
1: Yeah, the Three Musketeers are doubling every gift up to $4,000 up to 4 p.m. So now is the time to get in touch. Gretchen from Tigard got in touch and said, say hi to John. Well, we'll do it. Thank you, Gretchen. Gretchen is giving a sustaining gift, which is my favorite way to become a donor to All Classical. You set it and forget it. An amount per month that gets automatically taken out, and you know you're supporting this service every month of the year.
0: And you know what I forgot to say? We were talking about the grand prize, the tickets to Hunter Nowak's In a Landscape.
1: We were.
0: Sustainers are always automatically entered into every single drawing we have. Another benefit of being a sustaining contributor. So think about that and have your sustaining gift doubled right now. There's still plenty of room for you on this $4,000 challenge, but 15 minutes left to take advantage.
1: Yeah, no time to wait. Join this anonymous listener in Sherwood, Oregon, who says, I listen to your program all the time on the radio. And a big thank you to Patricia in Washington Island, Wisconsin, who says, in honor of my sister-in-law, Louise, who's a longtime employee of Willamette University. Oh, thank you, Patricia. What a great reason to give.
0: I love that. Arletta in Goldendale, Washington, thank you for that sustaining gift, which is being doubled by the Three Musketeers. Arletta says, I always listen, and today I decided today was the reason I'm increasing my sustaining contribution. Get that match. Thank you, Arletta. Yes.
1: Thank you. Thank you. 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We're matching all gifts, the Three Musketeers are, and we're celebrating our 43rd birthday.
0: Yeah, on August 1st, 1983, this station was born. Tomorrow is the 43rd birthday. We couldn't wait till tomorrow to celebrate those, so we're putting on the party hats today.
1: We're opening
0: our
1: gifts early.
0: That's right. We can't help it. 888-899-5722. 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The Three Musketeers are putting forth a $4,000 matching opportunity. 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
1: You know what amount is right for you. 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

0: It's music by Carl Jenkins from his Palladio for Strings here at All Classical Radio. We are swashbuckling.
1: Oh, yeah.
0: The Three Musketeers.
1: Buckling swashes.
0: I don't even know what that means.
1: Swashbuckling.
0: The Three Musketeers have stepped up and are matching all contributions just for the next 10 minutes, though. And Dylan, remaining on this challenge right now, just $923.
1: Ooh, wow.
0: Thank you for stepping up and taking advantage of the Three Musketeers challenge. They've been matching gifts all this hour.
1: You can join now by giving us a call at 888-899-5722 or allclassical.org. Get your gift doubled like this anonymous listener in... Oh, I think it's the, is that the Dalles? Dalles, Oregon?
0: Is there Dalles, Oregon? There is a Dalles and the Dalles.
1: Oh, Dalles, Oregon. Yeah. Okay, well, thank you. They listen daily and they donating to the one-day fundraiser because it seems important.
0: Oh, yeah, it is important. Thank you.
1: Thank you so much.
0: Also, here's a donor in Portland who just chipped in $150, which becomes $300 thanks to the Three Musketeers. Thank you, friend.
1: I like this because it's simple math that I can do. 150 times two, I can handle that one. Thanks to Barbara in Silverton, Oregon, who was giving to have her gift doubled, who's also a sustainer and loves to support during the fundraisers. Barbara says the world needs All Classical and all the personnel. Happy 43rd birthday.
0: Yay!
1: Thank you, Barbara.
0: It is All Classical's 43rd birthday, born August 1st, 1983, and we're celebrating with a one-day fundraiser. Everything that we can raise today means less to raise during our longer fundraisers.
1: That's true.
0: So give today, have your gift doubled, and plan on shorter fundraisers in the future. Marion in Beaverton heard that message, and Marion, yes, I remember that you and I both had cats named Rupert at one time. Thank you so much for your gift. It's been doubled by the Three Musketeers.
1: We've got just about 9 minutes to go and $880 to go. What percentage of that can you do? Can you give 440? Maybe you can give 880 right now. We can hit that 4,000 and call this thing done.
0: Let's wrap it up successfully. That's so close to the finish line. The Three Musketeers encouraging you now to say all for one and one for All Classical Radio. 888-899-5722.
1: 888-899-5722.
0: Thank you.

0: That's Beethoven's Fur Elise as interpreted by John Batiste.
1: That's really fun.
0: An amazing mind he's got. So wonderful to be able to feature that here at All Classical Radio. If you like that kind of thing, stick around because coming up at 5 o'clock today is a special fundraising edition of Friday Happy Hour. Oh. Warren and I really enjoy painting outside the lines on that show. So stick around. That's coming up. But still, before that, we've got 4 minutes left in this match and still room for you. 888-899-5722.
1: Yeah, we're making great progress in this hour, this matching hour supported by the Three Musketeers. If you want to get involved, you got to get in touch in the next 4 minutes. You can do that at 888-899-5722.
0: Mike in Woodburn, thank you for your generosity. He says, the music and culture of All Classical provides stark contrast to the divisive nature of our world at this time. Keep up the great work. And Mike, with that generous gift, which was doubled by the Three Musketeers, we will do just that. Thank you for your generosity.
1: Thanks to Judy and Greg in Salem. Thanks to Bob and Becky in Hood River. Thanks to Linda in Portland, who's giving because of the matching gift opportunity, and to acknowledge how much joy this music brings her every day.
0: Aww.
1: Thank you, Linda.
0: Elizabeth in Portland just went online and increased her sustaining gift. That gift was doubled by the Three Musketeers. And here's a $43 gift from Portland in celebration of 43 years of All Classical Radio. This person says, I'm already a sustainer, but it's your birthday, and I couldn't resist the call of the Three Musketeers.
1: Thank you. Yes, we're celebrating our 43rd birthday here on All Classical Radio with this one-day birthday fundraiser. We need you to get in touch. Yeah, give us a little birthday gift. It'll be doubled for the next just about 2 minutes here.
0: Doesn't it feel funny to ask for a birthday gift?
1: I know, it kind of does.
0: It's like making a Christmas list. Please, Santa, bring me this dressy Bessie.
1: Exactly. And And if, you know, your gift will be doubled, so it's like two presents if you get in touch right now.
0: That's right. That's right. The Three Musketeers, just 2 minutes left of their matching challenge. Howard in Edmond, Oklahoma made a gift. It says, the music makes me work better. I appreciate that call. 888-899-5722. Your gift was doubled.
1: Thanks to Luke, who's a listener who's starting a sustaining gift. 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That is great. We should take that as a tagline, Luke. I love that.
0: Luke, thank you. 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

0: The Corellia Overture by Jean Sibelius. We heard it played by the Tempora Philharmonic Orchestra with Tuomas Olila conducting on All Classical Radio. 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
1: It's a little birthday party here. Some of us are actually wearing birthday party hats and that sort of thing. It's very festive, you know, because we're not just celebrating like being 43, which is, you know, something to celebrate.
0: Those
1: were
0: the days.
1: We're celebrating this sense of community and the fact that it's possible with almost nothing but listener funding to make it 43 years on the air playing classical music without commercials. 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We heard from quite a few people in the last hour. Thanks to a friend in Gresham, Julian Tigard, Judy and Vernon in North Bend, Vern and Judy, Roberta in Welch's. Thank you so much for being a sustainer of this station. 888-899-5722 or allclassical.org.
0: Anonymous contributor from Milwaukee and another one from Portland have gotten in touch and made really kind contributions. 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Marianne and Terry of Portland got in touch and want to keep the music going. Thank you. 888-899-5722 or you can give at allclassical.org. So many people pitching in, pulling together for 43 years. It really is miraculous because there are stations, well-established stations in bigger, more sophisticated cities than Portland, Oregon, that have disappeared over the years. And you know something about that, Andre?
1: Oh, yeah. I mean, if we... The idea that, you know, you could make money for many, many years running a classical station, well... 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Mm-hmm. 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And I'm so glad that we are, because here we are at 43. 888-899-5722 or allclassical.org.
0: If you've already contributed during this one-day fundraiser, thank you very, very much. 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

0: Gold and Silver Waltzes by Franz Lehár, played by the Cincinnati Pops Orchestra, Eric Kunzel conducting on All Classical Radio. A little Johann Strauss Sr. coming up a bit later, one of those Fritz Kreisler violin encore pieces, and something pretty well known by Felix Mendelssohn, all lined up and ready to share with you. Thanks for being there. Hope you're enjoying the music.
1: You just never know what you're going to hear on All Classical. I can't wait till today's edition of the Friday Happy Hour, speaking of things you never expect to hear.
0: Or shouldn't in some cases.
1: No regrets on All Classical. You'll never regret listening to this station. It's always going to be upbeat. It may not be, I mean, Franz Lehár might not be your, you know, your number one favorite, but there's nothing offensive about it. There's nothing disturbing about it. This is always going to be a positive place to come in. It does kind of feel like a place, doesn't it?
0: Well, it really is.
1: It's a realm that you enter voluntarily every day with lots of other people. And there is some kind of energy here that I really depend on, especially now. I think that's why we've been able to attract funding just by asking for it every once in a while on fundraisers for over four decades now. 888-899-5722 or allclassical.org. 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
0: So many people pitching in over the last 43 years. 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
1: Be the person who pays it forward to another generation, mm-hmm. just as those folks did for us. 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It just takes a minute. 888-899-5722. That's the phone number. 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

0: An orchestral piece by the early English symphonist William Boyce. It's Symphony No. 3, played by the English Concert with Trevor Pinnock, conducting on All Classical Radio. 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
1: Thank you to everyone who's calling in to wish us a happy birthday. And by us, I mean all of us, the community of listeners who have sustained this institution for 43 years together. Thank you to Terry and Marianne in Portland. Thank you to another friend in Portland. Thank you to Deborah and David, who say, happy birthday. We've listened to the station all of those 43 years, and our sustainers, we're giving an additional $43
0: to
1: celebrate the 43rd. Thank you so much for being a sustainer and for kicking in a little something. It feels good, doesn't it? Thank you so much for, you know, I said it earlier, I feel as though we're paying it forward. We've been the beneficiaries of 43 years of listener support. Some of us have just started listening to the station. Some of us have listened for a while and have just started supporting it financially. It feels really good when you do it. I can tell you that. It takes a while sometimes to realize that when we say you, we do mean you. It's not a theoretical construct. 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That's sustained All Classical all these years. Let's keep it going. 888-899-5722. You can wish us a happy birthday online, too, at allclassical.org.
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1: Yeah, if you have one of those donor-advised funds, you can advise them to make a contribution to All Classical. 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

0: the Radetzky March by the dad, Johann Strauss Sr., the Vienna Folk Opera Orchestra playing under the direction of Franz Bauer Teusel. More Viennese music, a little something by Fritz Kreisler in just a moment, and then we're going to go a little German with some Felix Mendelssohn, and who knows, there may be Henry Purcell in our future.
1: I'll bet there is.
0: Yeah, you're right. I didn't make it up. I'm reading it from a sheet.
1: Also, you know, I'm pretty sure I'm going to say a phone number soon. Oh, here it comes. 888-899-5722. 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Is it $10 a month? Is it $50 a month? Is it about what you pay for, say, streaming television services that you've never actually really use? That seems to be a good way to do it. 888-899-5722 or allclassical.org. I certainly listen to this station much more often than I do certain streaming channels that I won't name.
0: And, you know, an interesting thing is, if you've already contributed lately, that's great, and I want to thank you very, very much for that. If you want to do a little more, let me suggest to you that the more we make today, the shorter the Big Fall fundraiser is going to be. They used to be consistently 14 days, and very often we didn't quite make the goal. We'd just have to lay off for a while, come back and do another little short fundraiser. We've trimmed it down, and we'd love to trim it down even more. So if you have given, thank you. If you can give more or become a sustainer, that really helps us minimize future fundraising. 888-899-5722 or allclassical.org. Thank
1: you. You know, if you became a sustainer, say, 10 years ago, 15 years ago, costs have gone up. We've had to, and we don't send out an invoice and say, you know what, our costs are up by 15% or 50%. No, I've been giving. I mean, I really should do something about that. Mm-hmm. I've been giving the same amount for several years now, and I probably should kick in another $5 or $10.
0: Up the ante just a tid.
1: Yeah, I know not everyone can do that, but a lot of us can. 888-899-5722. Thank you for being here on this Friday afternoon. It's a pleasure to listen to this music when you know you're in good company.

0: The great Nadia Solano Sonnenberg, our violinist playing Fritz Kreisler's Liebesfreude, The Joy of Love. Sandra Rivers, the pianist. A little love music by Felix Mendelssohn, just ahead on All Classical Radio. I'm John Burke here with Andrea Murray. Here just another 20 minutes or so, asking you to pitch in if you haven't already during our birthday fundraiser here at All Classical Radio. Clicking away, playing the music for people for 43 years. And greatly in desire of the music going on and on and on.
1: Yes, somebody's got to make sure that there's always a place for classical music in our media, in our community. And we're the people to do it. We're the people who love this music. We're the people who support a not-for-profit station. We don't have to make a profit. And we probably couldn't, right? If we were a commercial station playing classical music, it probably wouldn't, I mean, we would have changed formats by now. Mm-hmm. We're also independent. We're not licensed to a university, or we're not part of a network or anything like that. There's nothing wrong with those paradigms. They're just not ours. And we like ours because a lot of times there are decisions that are made about budgets and about resources at those institutions that wind up ending the contract with the radio station.
0: Strings are attached.
1: Yeah, there are strings. 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
0: As always, thanks just for being there, listening, sharing the music with us. Means the world to us. And a little extra thanks if you've pitched in. Thank you.

0: A pretty well-known bit from A Midsummer Night's Dream, incidental music to the Shakespeare play by one Felix Mendelssohn. Raphael Kubelik, the conductor, leading the Bavarian Radio Symphony Orchestra. 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
1: It is not just our 43rd birthday at All Classical. It is Thor's son's 15th birthday. They live in Glendale, Arizona. The son listens every day, and Thor says, I'd like to sustain this for him well into the future.
0: A very kind monthly contribution on into the future. Thank you, Thor, and happy birthday, Thor's son. 888-899-5722, allclassical.org. It's the anniversary of the station here. We've been around for 43 years against all odds. Just last year, about 10% of our budget disappeared when federal funding was taken away. But we're in Portland. We've got so many wonderful listeners that we haven't missed a beat. Everyone, so many people pitching in a little bit more, stepping up to take up the slack. 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
1: Yeah, there's a strategy here. I mean, we are feeling celebratory and hope you are too, but we would like to shorten some of the traditionally longer fundraisers by doing these little, these shorter fundraisers, like on our birthday and a couple of other occasions.
0: Valentine's Day, we have some fun on Valentine's Day.
1: Yeah. Do we do something on Thanksgiving? I don't know. But you can do something right now if you want. 888-899-5722. 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

0: pretty well-known melody by old Henry Purcell, there played by the Philip Jones Brass Ensemble on All Classical Radio. One more thing to share before we turn it over to Warren and Krista, and I'm pretty excited. Back in the 60s, I was a big opera fan. I used to buy all the condensed, just opera highlights albums, and I've got two of my favorites, Anna Maffo and Richard Tucker, coming up in just a moment. I know you're too young to remember them, but they were great.
1: Oh, you flatter me. Thank you to Zach in Salem, Oregon, who says, I've listened long enough to memorize the ID at the top of each hour. Oh, I hear you. And have always wanted to support the station. Today's the day, exclamation point. Happy birthday, says Zach. Thank you for becoming a new supporter. It sounds like you've been a listener for a while. See, it takes a while sometimes. Sometimes you don't have the funds, and sometimes you just need that little light bulb to go off. This is what it means to be a listener-supported station. Thank you, Zach, for getting on board, for becoming part of Team All Classical on our birthday. We really appreciate it.
0: Really generous. The number to call to share a comment and a contribution, whatever amount's appropriate for you, that number is 1-888-899-5722. 888-899-5722. 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
1: I'm afraid it's an occupational hazard,
0: yeah,
1: sometimes. 888-899-5722, or as John Burke said, allclassical.org.
0: So many people pitching in, keeping this good ship All Classical afloat these many years. We've had our ups, we've had our downs, we've evolved, but the whole

0: while to hold 43 years. It's the loving members of the community who are fans of the music, who've pitched in and buoyed us up, cheered us on, and kept us going. So thank you, thank you, thank you. And if you're new to this part of it, then please join the gang now. It really feels good to make a contribution and be a fully fledged participant.
1: It really does. The music sounds a little better. 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And I think that's how it is with listener-funded radio as well. It just feels like something you did. And it's true. 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

0: The drinking song from Verdi's La Traviata with Roma Opera Orchestra, Fernando Previtali, the conductor, Anamafo the soprano, Richard Tucker the tenor. Good stuff. Thanks for doing that. Thanks for being there. I hope you enjoyed it. What a treat. 888-899-5722, allclassical.org. A special Friday happy hour with Crystal Wessel and Warren Black beginning in just a moment.
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0: Oh, I'm a little worried. The number for you to call is 888-899-5722 or allclassical.org. I'm John Burke here with Andrea Murray. Thanks for being there.
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0: The number for you to call to make a contribution is 1-888-899-5722. That's 888-899-5722. Or you can give at allclassical.org. Thanks for being there. Hope you've enjoyed the music so far, and I hope you stick around. I'm John Burke. That's Andrea Murray. We're heading out for a little while. We'll both be back later on, so stick around for that, too. 888-899-5722, allclassical.org. Thanks, Andrea.
1: Thank you.
0: Have a good evening. See you a little later.
1: And thanks to everyone who made a donation.

0: You got to hear the whole thing there. How about that?
1: Makes me happy. The B&Gs, not the B&Gs, just
0: that was B&Gs.
1: Yeah. My three-legged torso, who provide the theme to Friday Happy Hour. And we're having a good party episode of Friday Happy Hour in celebration of this last hour of our birthday fundraiser.
0: That's right. It's year 43.
1: Yep.
0: And I would say...